0: I'm Adam Wilson, and this is an invitation to join me for the Quiet Revolution. You can be a part of the show on Tuesday evenings between 9 and 11, where you'll hear music like this.
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0: 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It's the show that'll brighten your Wednesday. 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
3: From the Sky News Centre at 2, a man who plotted a terror attack on a Taylor Swift concert in Vienna has told an Austrian court he's sorry before he was sentenced to 15 years in jail. The 21-year-old, who can't be named under Austrian privacy laws, admitted offences that forced three Eras Tour shows to be cancelled in 2024. He had planned to target fans after contacting Islamic State online. Our reporter Amelia Harper has been following the hearing and sums up the prosecution's case.
4: They said he attempted to buy weapons online, including a machine gun and a hand grenade. They say he also used an Islamic State video to try to build a bomb.
3: There'll be no national screening programme for prostate cancer, with experts warning that testing every man would do more harm than good. Only a few thousand high-risk men with a particular gene fault will be offered regular checks. There's still confusion about how close we are to a deal between the US and Iran over the conflict in the Middle East. Sources in the Trump administration say a memorandum of understanding to extend a ceasefire is ready to go, subject to the president's approval. Tehran says that's not true. Pharmacists in England will be able to treat more patients without them needing to see a GP. The move is part of an expansion of the Pharmacy First scheme aimed at reducing demand for doctors' appointments. Tens of thousands of young people are to be offered training placements over the next 3 years. It follows a report warning of a moral crisis in youth unemployment, with Anna Milburn's review suggesting government decisions like raising the minimum wage have cut the number of entry-level jobs. But Work and Pensions Secretary Pat McFadden says the problem's been building for years.
5: There are deep structural things going on. In fact, since the financial crash, youth employment has never in a single year reached the levels it was before that financial crash. So it's a long-term problem.
3: And temperatures are expected to fall over the coming days after the UK's hottest start to May on records. Still could be 28 degrees Celsius in some places, though. That's the latest. I'm Barry Weir.
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6: Bright start to Friday. Clouding over a little in the afternoon. Staying dry, though. And fairly warm, but cooler than recent days. Highs for South Leicestershire and North Northants, 23 Celsius.
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1: Lebanon Open Gardens takes place on Sunday the 7th of June from 11am until 5pm, giving you the chance to explore a variety of gardens around the village. 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
3: From the Sky News Centre at 3, a man who plotted to attack a Taylor Swift concert in Austria has been jailed for 15 years. The 21-year-old admitted planning to target fans outside the stadium in Vienna with knives or homemade bombs after linking up with the Islamic State group online. It forced three Eras Tour shows to be cancelled in 2024. Iranian state media has rejected US claims that the ceasefire is being extended. The White House says the 60-day extension includes reopening the key Strait of Hormuz shipping lane, but the agreement is still awaiting President Trump's approval. US Treasury Secretary Scott Bessent says a lasting deal is still some way off.
4: Nothing is going to be on the table until we see the Strait of Hormuz open and the Iranians agree that they have to turn over the highly enriched uranium and that they can't have a nuclear program.
3: Nicola Sturgeon says she was deceived, misled and betrayed by her ex-husband Peter Murrell. The former First Minister of Scotland says she's probably having the worst week of her life after he admitted to embezzling hundreds of thousands of pounds from the SNP. Patients in England will be able to get treatment for five more conditions at their local pharmacy, easing pressure on GPs. A £340 million deal will let qualified pharmacists assess patients and prescribe on the spot from the autumn. Tom Hanks says he didn't ask any questions when he was approached with the idea for a fifth Toy Story film. The actor has spent almost 30 years starring as cowboy doll Woody. The latest move in the franchise is all about the rise of children using technology, and Tom has this advice for young people.
5: Put it down. Turn it off. Do something else. Call the neighbors and say, do you want to get together? It's actually incredibly simple, and yet why is it so hard to do something?
3: And Scotland manager Steve Clarke has signed a new contract as boss. It means he'll lead the team through to the 2030 World Cup. That's the latest. I'm Barry Weir.
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6: Bright start to Friday. Clouding over a little in the afternoon. Staying dry though. And fairly warm, but cooler than recent days. Highs for South Leicestershire and North Northants, 23 Celsius.
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I look forward to seeing you then.

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3: From the Sky News Centre at 4, a man who plotted a terror attack on a Taylor Swift concert in Vienna has told an Austrian court he's sorry before he was sentenced to 15 years in jail. The 21-year-old, who can't be named under Austrian privacy laws, admitted offences that forced three Eras Tour shows to be cancelled in 2024. He had planned to target fans after contacting the Islamic State group online. Our reporter Amelia Harper sums up the prosecution's case.
4: They said he attempted to buy weapons online, including a machine gun and a hand grenade. They say he also used an Islamic State video to try to build a bomb.
3: Men won't be offered routine prostate cancer screening after experts concluded the risks outweigh the benefits. The UK National Screening Committee is instead suggesting regular checks for a small group with the highest risk of developing the disease. There are mixed messages from Washington and Tehran about a possible end to the conflict in Iran. Reports suggested US and Iranian negotiators had reached a tentative deal to extend a ceasefire and begin nuclear talks, but Iranian state media later said no agreement's been finalised. Pharmacists in England will be able to make more clinical decisions and treat more people. £340 million is going into expanding the Pharmacy First scheme to ease pressure on GPs. Luke Littler beat Luke Humphreys to regain the Premier League darts title. The teenage world champion won 11-10 in a thrilling final at London's O2 Arena, and Littler says it's been a roller coaster just to get to the decider.
5: First 4 weeks at the bottom of the table, and then the fifth night I won my first night. And yeah, I had to pick myself up, some tough times. I think I went to Brighton, had like a 79 average or something like that. And it was tough, I was down bad. And yeah, I made it with a trophy.
3: And house prices by the coast are still rising, even as they dip slightly across the rest of the country. Property website Rightmove says Bootle in Merseyside has seen the biggest jump, with asking prices up 11% in a year. Nationally, they're down a fraction. That's the latest. I'm Barry Weir.
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6: Bright start to Friday, clouding over a little in the afternoon, staying dry though. And fairly warm, but cooler than recent days. Highs for South Leicestershire and North Northants, 23 Celsius.
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3: From the Sky News Centre at 5, a man who plotted a terror attack on a Taylor Swift concert in Vienna in 2024 has been jailed for 15 years. A 21-year-old admitted planning to target fans with knives or homemade bombs after contact with Islamic State online. His co-defendant, also 21, was jailed for 12 years on separate terror charges, not part of the concert plots. His lawyer is David Jodelbauer.
4: We knew the allegations were grave. We knew the state prosecutors did a very thorough job. The trial brought a lot of evidence against my client. It was clear to us that he would most likely get convicted. I think that's why he was so composed.
3: A Blue Origin rocket has exploded in a fireball during a late-night launch pad test, shaking nearby homes. Officials say no one was injured and there's no threat to the public following the incident at Cape Canaveral in Florida. Patients in England will be able to get treatment for five more conditions at their local pharmacy instead of having to see their GP. A £340 million deal will let qualified pharmacists assess patients and prescribe on the spot from the autumn. Chairman of the National Pharmacy Association, Dr. Oliver Picard, says it won't close a £2.5 billion funding gap, though.
5: If we keep putting in money into a contract that is broken, where pharmacies end up subsidising the NHS with cost of medicine rising and pharmacies dispensing at a loss, we're not going to see an improvement. So the gap needs to be bridged, and urgently.
3: There'll be no national screening programme for prostate cancer, with experts warning that testing every man would do more harm than good. Only a few thousand high-risk men with a particular gene fault will be offered regular checks. People in Whitstable are being warned that their water could stay patchy over the weekend after taps ran dry. South East Water says supply should be back today. And Luke Littler is a two-time Premier League darts champion after an 11-10 victory over Luke Humphreys in a thrilling final. He lost out to last night's opponent in the decider 12 months ago. That's the latest. I'm Barry Weir.
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6: Bright start to Friday, clouding over a little in the afternoon, staying dry though. And fairly warm but cooler than recent days. Highs for South Leicestershire and North Northants, 23 Celsius.
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3: From the Sky News Centre at 6. A man's been sentenced to 15 years in prison for plotting a terror attack at a Taylor Swift concert in Vienna in 2024. Prosecutors say the 21-year-old had become radicalised by Islamic State and attempted to buy weapons online before he was arrested. He planned to target fans after contacting the Islamic State group online. His lawyer, Anna Mehr, says she'll discuss with her client whether to appeal.
4: Considering the sentencing guidelines of 10 to 20 years, we're exactly in the middle. I'm going to discuss this with my client in the coming days.
3: A Blue Origin rocket's exploded during an overnight launch pad test in Florida. Founder Jeff Bezos says no one was injured and they're working out what caused the blast. J.D. Vance says a peace deal between the U.S. and Iran is not there yet, but it's getting close. The White House says any agreement hinges on Tehran handing over its highly enriched uranium and not developing a nuclear weapon. Pharmacists in England will be able to make more clinical decisions and treat more people. The government's putting £340 million into expanding its Pharmacy First scheme to ease pressure on GPs. Health Minister Stephen Kinnock says it'll mean a better experience for patients.
5: We're going to be seeing a really big ramping up of the number of pharmacists who are qualified, and that's great for patients because they don't have to then be shuttled between the GP to the pharmacy, then back again. They are able then to get the service that they want from their local community pharmacist.
3: But the National Pharmacy Association says the money's not enough to close a £2.5 billion funding gap. The number of drivers using their phones for things other than calls is at an eight-year high. One in 10 under 25s has admitted live streaming while driving in the past year. And Luke Littler became emotional as he was crowned Premier League darts champion for a second time. The world number one beat Luke Humphreys 11-10 in a thrilling final at the O2 Arena. And that's the latest.
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6: Bright start to Friday, clouding over a little in the afternoon, staying dry though. And fairly warm, but cooler than recent days. Highs for South Leicestershire and North Northants, 23 Celsius.
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0: 4, 6, 8.
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1: Can I help?
0: Well, of course you can.
1: Oh, 1, 3, 5, 7.
0: What are you doing?
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0: Yes, but it goes 2, 4, 6, 8.
1: No, I'm going 1, 3, 5, 7.
0: You're counting every other one.
1: So are you.
0: But if we do it together...
1: No,
0: 1, 2, 3, 4, 5, 6, 7, 8.
1: Excellent. So we do every other one.
0: Yes, we do. We're the Every Other Week show.
1: 6 till 9 on a Monday.
0: Every week.
1: With me, Colin J, 1 week.
0: And me, Phil Jessen, the other week.
1: Two presenters with one show. It'll never work.

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4: From the Sky News Centre at 7. A man who plotted a terror attack on a Taylor Swift concert in Vienna in 2024 has been jailed for 15 years. The 21-year-old admitted planning to target fans with knives or homemade bombs after contact with Islamic State online. His co-defendant, also 21, was jailed for 12 years on separate terror charges, not part of the concert plot. His lawyer is David Jodelbauer.
5: We knew the allegations were grave. We knew the state prosecutors did a very thorough job. The trial brought a lot of evidence against my client. It was clear to us that he would most likely get convicted. I think that's why he was so composed.
4: A Blue Origin rockets exploded during a late-night launch pad test, shaking homes nearby in Florida. Officials say no one was injured. Two people have been injured after a Russian drone crashed into an apartment block in eastern Romania. It's believed the devices were being used as part of an overnight attack on Ukraine's border regions. The leader of Qatar is urging Donald Trump to prioritise peace to spare the Middle East more tension and escalation. The pair have had a phone call after US Vice President J.D. Vance told reporters a peace deal with Iran is close. He says it's not there yet, but he's feeling positive.
6: We do think they're negotiating, at least so far, in good faith, and we're making some progress. Hopefully we'll continue to make progress. The president will be in a position where he can endorse the agreement, but obviously that's still TBD.
4: The White House wants Tehran to hand over its uranium and not develop a nuclear weapon. Patients in England will be able to get treatment for five more conditions at their local pharmacy instead of having to see their GP. A £340 million deal will let qualified pharmacists assess patients and prescribe on the spot from autumn. And Scotland international John McGinn's being honoured ahead of his trip to the World Cup this summer. A mural's going up on the side of a house in his hometown of Clydebank. That's the latest.
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7: Good morning, 2 minutes past seven on Friday, May the 29th. I'm Dave Irving with you till 10 o'clock. Weather-wise today, a mixture of variable clouds, sunny spells and a few spots of light rain in the late morning to early afternoon. Quite a breezy day today, maximum high 22 degrees. Currently, it is 15 degrees in Market Harborough.
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7: Right, if you're travelling by rail in or out of Market Harbour this morning, the 7.04 is your next train. That is 7.04 to Nottingham Platform 1. That's running 3 minutes late. And the 7.27 to London on Platform 2 is on time, as are all other trains. On the roads, not a lot going on. Doddridge Road and Roman Way, Market Harbour, still closed. They'll be closed until tomorrow. Fleckney Road in Shears Bay and Fleckney Lane in Arnsby, both closed for Leicester Highways today only. If you're out in Wilbarson, School Lane will have two-way signals for Anglia Water. That should be the last day of that today. Fleckney Road, Kibworth Beecham, two-way signals for cabling work until Monday. And finally, tomorrow only, Gallifield Road in Foxton. We'll have two-way signals for Leicester Highways, but as I say, just for tomorrow.
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0: Crowded House. 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

Peter Frampton, before he went solo, he made his name in bands like, was he in The Herd? I think he was. 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

0: Ollie Murs. I've always got to say it that way, Murs. If you're one of these people that sits in front of the television when there's a quiz show on, shouting the answers at the screen, or maybe listen to a quiz on the radio and go, I know that, but then just don't take part, you can take part in a quiz. I'm giving you two choices here, two options, two separate quizzes, and both of them are on tonight. The Road Track and Market Harbour Carnival Committee are teaming up once again for another fun-packed quiz night. Gather your friends, test your knowledge, enjoy a great evening out with entry just £3 per person, and card payments are now accepted, it says. The quiz takes place on Friday today at 7:30 at Enigma on Coventry Road, where we hold our quiz. So if you fancy that, that's the Road Track and Market Harbour Carnival Committee there running the quiz Enigma tonight. £3 a person, maximum of six to a team. The other one that's on is Market Harbour Conservative Club. They're holding a fundraiser quiz night in support of Macmillan Cancer Support. That's 7:30 start as well. 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And now this is a monthly quiz. 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You can take in part. Happens at the Conservative Club. And what they do is each month they pick a different charity or whatever to give the money to. So, yes, it's Macmillan Cancer Support this time. So, yeah, 7:30 tonight, Conservative Club, Fairfield Road. Entry to that one is £4 a person. And the one for the Road Track and Market Harbour Carnival is at Enigma at 7:30 as well. And that one's £3 a person.
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2: 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You know you're going to have a lot of fun and you could win.

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2: You might remember the original of this song by Yes, the band Yes, Rick Wakeman and all that. This is Trevor Horn and Rick.

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0: ELO, Electric Light Orchestra. Three of a kind quiz today. It's probably going to be a difficult one as well. Now, we did say at the start of the week, or on the Tuesday, we'd do the week in reverse. We'd do Mondays, we'd do Tuesdays hard, Wednesdays hard, Thursdays hard, Fridays would be easy. And then Angus popped up yesterday. He says, why don't you just make them difficult all week? We like the challenge. So I did. So they're all difficult. Well, me and Nige, because we both set the quiz. You've not met Nige, have you? Yeah. So today, quite difficult, okay? Currently, the score is 2-1 to me this week, because we didn't do one on Bank Holiday Monday. And, yeah, you have to win today to at least get a draw.
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2: Sheena Easton there. What was the programme that she got noticed on? Something to do with this, Ransom, wasn't it? Then she ended up being the lover of Prince. Yeah, not Edward. Prince the singer. Was it called Big Break?

0: We're already into it. We started the weekend at 7 o'clock this morning.
1: Whatever the weather has to offer, we start off our Sunday on HFM with 3 hours of the best music from yesteryear. So from 8 o'clock, I look forward to playing some of the sounds you had in your record collection from the years of the 1960. The last Sunday of the month, we will be playing Pirates Gold as we bring you the sound of the ships and forts broadcasting off our coastline in the mid-1960s. 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

0: time is just come up towards 8 o'clock. It's time to go to the newsroom with Nick Shaw for the latest local, national and international news.
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4: It's 8 o'clock. I'm Nick Shaw. Around 20,000 visitors are expected to attend the Neville Holt Festival, which begins today near Market Harbour. The event features more than 20 days of music, comedy and talks, with famous names including Claire Balding and former Prime Minister David Cameron making appearances. There'll also be performances from Harbour musicians and community groups. Festival producer Ed Bartlam says there'll be more than 100 events.
5: There really is something for everyone. We've got a whole host of really well-known famous faces across comedy and literature and history and politics and current affairs. So it really is a feast of arts, culture and entertainment right on people's doorsteps.
4: North Northamptonshire Council's been ordered to pay thousands of pounds to a family after it failed to provide school transport to a student with special educational needs and disabilities. The local government and social care ombudsman said the child missed out on education and specialist support he was entitled to. The council's accepted the findings and offered its sincerest apology. There'll be 300,000 new work placements for young people over the next 3 years. Figures show more than a million 16 to 24-year-olds aren't in work, education or training, the highest level in more than a decade. The move follows a warning in yesterday's Milburn report that Britain risks a lost generation. A Market Harbour man's preparing to take on the world's toughest mudder in memory of his best friend. Jay Lee will compete in the gruelling 24-hour endurance obstacle challenge next month, raising money for the Nimmo Foundation, following the death of Alex Nimmo by suicide, aged 27. The charity foundation was set up to help people access therapy and professional support as quickly as possible.
6: The money we're raising, it's what people are going through. You know, what I'm going to do is nothing compared to what they go through. So if we can help get a couple of people through into counselling before they make bad decisions, then, you know, the pain I go through will be absolutely fine.
4: Anyone who needs immediate support can contact Samaritans on 116 123. East Midlands Ambulance Service has stood down an alert issued earlier this week because of increasing demand for emergency care. The business continuity incident was declared following sustained pressure on services and allowed extra steps to ensure crews were available for life-threatening emergencies. Despite the relaxation, the Trust says pressures on the service continue. And Luke Little has regained the Premier League darts title. The teenager beat Luke Humphries 11-10 in the final at the O2 Arena in London.
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4: 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Risk of an isolated shower later this morning, but brightening up again this afternoon. Highs for South Leicestershire and North Northants, 23 Celsius.
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0: If you're travelling by rail this morning, in or out of Market Harbour, the 808 to Nottingham is the next train in. That's running 3 minutes late, coming in at 8.11. The next London-bound train will be the 827 on Platform 2. On the roads, very quiet, really. Fleckney Road, Kibworth, two-way signals until Monday. School Lane, Will Barson, two-way signals, last day of them today. Fleckney Lane in Shearsby and Fleckney Lane in Arnsby. That is road closures there for today only. And Doddridge Road and Roman Way in Market Harbour, road closure until tomorrow. In fact, on Saturday, Gallifield Road in Foxton, unusual for them to be putting up temporary lights on a Saturday, but that's what it says. Two-way signals for Leicester Highways Saturday on Gallifield Road in Foxton, but that's Saturday only.
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There you go, Jen. That should get the exercises under the way this morning. ZZ Top, Give Me All Your Lovin' on Friday, May the 29th. Just coming to 10 minutes past 8 on 102.3 HFM. Don't forget, three-of-a-kind quiz shortly.

It's birthday wishes time. Maggie from all of the gang at Brambles, happy birthday to you for Sunday. And yes, we know you're a Coldplay fan.

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5: 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To say that B.A. Robertson knocked it off, please, to start my day.

0: B.A. Robertson and knocked it off. Here's his right name, Brian Alexander Robertson. And he wrote some of Cliff Richard's stuff, I think. I think he wrote Carrie and Wired for Sound as well. What else? He'd done the theme music for... Do you remember the Multicoloured Swap Shop? Yeah, that was him. And he also done a song for the spin-off, the group that they formed, when they'd done a song called Brown Sauce. That was him as well.
1: 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Thursday from 6 until 9. Music from stage and screen. Alex Murray's Film Focus. The Drama Diary. As well as the quiz. Immerse yourself in 3 hours of great entertainment every Thursday on 102.3 HFM. 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
1: Around 20,000 visitors are expected to attend the Neville Holt Festival near Market Harbour, which begins today. North Northamptonshire Council's offered its sincerest apology after being ordered to pay thousands of pounds to a family for failing to provide school transport to a student with special educational needs. A Market Harbour man's preparing to take on the world's toughest mudder challenge in memory of his best friend. East Midlands Ambulance Service has now stood down an alert issued earlier this week because of increasing demand for emergency care. And the weather fairly bright as we head through this morning. Risk of an isolated shower, though. Slightly cooler than recent days for Friday. Highs 22 Celsius. That's the latest more news at the top of the hour.
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2: 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The next train is the 8:34 to Nottingham Platform 1. 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

0: What am I doing today after the radio station? First things first, I'm going to go and with Yvette and Keith and that, we're going to go over and arrange my flight in a glider. We've got a date booked for that now, so yeah, I'll be going up in a glider. What a fool I am. And then this afternoon, heading over to Cambridge to a place called Carriages. Not Claridges, but Carriages. This guy had built a railway station. It's not a real railway station. Trains don't go anywhere. But he took old bits of buildings from radio stations, railway stations around the country, and built himself a railway station and turned it into a restaurant. And it's absolutely brilliant. So, yeah, we like to go over there every so often. Go over for afternoon tea. Yeah, very pleasant.
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0: beautiful. Are you ready then? It's 8:40. Let's do Friday's Three of a Kind.
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0: So it's been a tough old week for you. I know, I've made them quite difficult each day. The current score is I'm beating you all 2-1. So you really have to win today to level it off. Three questions, three answers. Work out the answers to the questions, then work out what connects them. When you've got that connection, that is your fourth answer. You send that all in to me. Send all your answers in, not just the connection. Various ways you could do that. You can telephone 01858 464 666. 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So, question number one. Michelle Holmes has starred in Goodnight Sweetheart and Coronation Street. But what 1987 film set in Bradford was her big break? Michelle Holmes has starred in Goodnight Sweetheart and Coronation Street. But what 1987 film set in Bradford was her big break? Question number two. Julia Foster starred in The Loneliness of the Long Distance Runner in 1962, Alfie with Michael Caine in 1966, and what 1967 musical? Julia Foster is actually Ben Fogle's mother. So Julia Foster starred in The Loneliness of the Long Distance Runner in 1962, Alfie with Michael Caine in 1966, and what 1967 musical film? And question number three. Which actress has played Queen Mary twice? Once in 2002 in a made-for-television movie, and again in 2016 in a Netflix television series. Which actress has played Queen Mary twice? Once in 2002 in a made-for-television movie, and again in 2016 in a Netflix television series. That's your questions.
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0: Morning to Ginger Lad. He says, there's a coincidence, Dave. I'm over at Huddersman's Bosworth today as well. He said, but I'm doing my glider experience. I drew a broken heart. I'll probably see you there then.

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2: A bit of extra travel news for you. There are long delays in both directions on the A6 Harborough Road in Kibworth. This is due to temporary traffic lights near the West Langton Road junction. So long delays in both directions on the A6 Harborough Road in Kibworth due to temporary lights near the West Langton Road junction.
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0: Morning to Lady Margot and Sir Max-a-Lot. The time's just come up towards 9 o'clock. Time to go to the newsroom with Nick Shaw.
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4: It's 9 o'clock, I'm Nick Shaw. More than 100 events are set to take place at the Neville Holt Festival as it gets underway today near Market Harbour. Around 20,000 visitors are expected to attend the festival, which features music, comedy and talks, as well as performances from local musicians and community groups. Some big names will be there too. Festival producer Ed Bartlam says he's proud of the variety of the programme.
5: There's not many programmes in the UK where you can see on one weekend Eddie the Eagle talking to Alistair Brownlee, our kind of, you know, greatest ever Olympian triathlete, and then on another weekend you can see the former head of MI6, Sir Richard Moore, talking about what are clearly very kind of interesting global events that are happening at the moment. So that, I mean, gives you a kind of snippet of what we're trying to do here at Neville Holt Festival.
4: North Northamptonshire Council's been ordered to pay thousands of pounds to a family after failing to provide school transport for a child with special educational needs and disabilities. The local government and social care ombudsman said the student missed out on education and specialist support he was entitled to. NNC said it accepted the findings and offered its sincerest apology. A Market Harbour man's preparing to take on the world's toughest mudder in memory of his best friend. Jay Lee will compete in the gruelling 24-hour endurance obstacle challenge next month, raising money for the Nimmo Foundation following the death of Alex Nimmo by suicide, aged 27. The charity foundation was set up to help people access therapy and professional support as quickly as possible.
6: The money we're raising, it's what people are going through. You know, what I'm going to do is nothing compared to what they go through. So if we can help get a couple of people through into counselling before they make bad decisions, then, you know, the pain I go through will be absolutely fine.
4: Anyone who needs immediate support can contact Samaritans on 116 123. East Midlands Ambulance Service has stood down an alert issued earlier this week because of increasing demand for emergency care. The business continuity incident was declared following sustained pressure on services and allowed extra steps to ensure crews were available for life-threatening emergencies. Despite the relaxation, the Trust says pressures on the service continue. And Luke Little has regained the Premier League darts title. The teenager beat Luke Humphries 11-10 in the final at the O2 Arena in London.
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4: Fairly bright start to the day. Risk of an isolated shower later this morning, but brightening up again this afternoon. Highs for South Leicestershire and North Northants, 23 Celsius.
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0: If you're travelling by rail in or out of Market Harbour this morning, the 906 and Nottingham Platform 1 is the next one. And if you want to head south, 926 on Platform 2, that will take you to London St Pancras. On the roads, let's have a look at the latest update on there, shall we? Hang on, bear with me. All right, here we go. A6 at Kibworth, yes, there's temporary traffic lights at the junction with West Langton. That's causing delays in both directions. Doddridge Road and Roman Way in Market Harbour, that is a road closure for Severn Trent until tomorrow. Fleckney Lane, in Shearsby and Fleckney Lane in Arnsby, both closed for today only. School Lane in Wilbarson, temporary traffic lights there for Anglia Water. Fleckney Road, Kibben Beach, and two-way signals for cabling until Monday. And tomorrow, and for tomorrow only, Gallifield Road in Foxton will have two-way temporary traffic lights. Leicester Highway's working there for the day.
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0: It being a busy Friday, once again, I just realised that I hadn't given you the three-of-a-kind questions again, but I can do that now.
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0: So here we go then, question number one. Michelle Holmes starred in Goodnight Sweetheart and Coronation Street, but what 1987 film set in Bradford was her big break? Michelle Holmes starred in Goodnight Sweetheart and in Coronation Street, but what 1987 film set in Bradford was her big break? Number two, Julia Foster starred in The Loneliness of the Long Distance Runner in 1962. She starred in Alfie with Michael Caine in 1966. And in what 1967 musical? Julia Foster starred in The Loneliness of the Long Distance Runner in 62, Alfie in 66, and what 1967 musical? And number three, which actress has portrayed Queen Mary twice? Once in 2002 and again in 2016. 2002 was a made-for-television movie and 2016 was a Netflix television series. So who is that actress that played Queen Mary twice? That's your questions.
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0: Let's go back to a time when life seemed so much easier back in the 70s. Yeah.

0: Robin Sarsed, brother of Eden Kane. Time has just come up to 19 minutes past. Morning, Andy. I'll do that for you. I'll do it after the little break. It's a Super Tramp song. Yep, I've got it.
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0: Christopher Andy Barr there, that Supertramp, and give a little bit. 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
3: Around 20,000 visitors are expected to attend the Neville Holt Festival near Market Harborough, which begins today. North Northamptonshire Council's offered its sincerest apology after being ordered to pay thousands of pounds to a family for failing to provide school transport to a student with special educational needs. A Market Harborough man's preparing to take on the world's toughest mudder challenge in memory of his best friend. East Midlands Ambulance Service has now stood down an alert issued earlier this week because of increasing demand for emergency care. And the weather fairly bright as we head through this morning. Risk of an isolated shower though. Slightly cooler than recent days for Friday. Highs 22 Celsius. That's the latest more news at the top of the hour.
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4: 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The next one's the 9:36 to Nottingham, Platform 1. If you want to go south to London, 9:57 on Platform 2. And a reminder for you, there are temporary traffic lights in Kibworth on the A6 Harbour Road by the West Langton Turn. That's the best description. And it's causing problems in both directions, long delays. So if you can avoid it, please do so.
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Fast run out of time today. Answers of three of a kind coming your way after this. Normal lineup for a Friday, by the way. Nobody's off. It's amazing. It's good.

0: Slade and My Oh My on 102.3 HFM. Yeah, we're getting more reports in of the long delays by the bridge from Kibworth. That's A6 Harbour Road, just by the junction with West Langton. This is due to a temporary traffic light there, and they've been there like this morning. It's been causing no end of problems. Just long, long delays in both directions.
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0: Right, here we go. Smithy's just been on. He says, yeah, temporary traffic lights and nobody's there doing any work. That's not typical, really, isn't it? They just stick them up there just to annoy people. Right. How did you do in the Three of a Kind? Let's go through the questions. Michelle Holmes has starred in Goodnight Sweetheart and Coronation Street. And also, in what 1987 film set in Bradford, which was her big break? That's the question. Michelle Holmes starred in Goodnight Sweetheart and Coronation Street. But what 1987 film set in Bradford was her big break? That was Rita and Sue and Bob 2. Number two, Julia Foster starred in The Loneliness of the Long Distance Runner in 1962, Alfie in 1966, and what 1967 musical? That was Half a Sixpence. And by the way, Julia Foster is Ben Fogle's mother. And number three, which actress has portrayed Queen Mary twice? Once in 2002 in a made-for-television movie, which was called Bertie and Elizabeth, by the way. And again in 2016 in a Netflix TV series, that was The Crown. She played the part of Queen Mary, who was Queen Elizabeth II's grandmother. That was Dame Eileen Atkins. So, Rita and Sue and Bob 2, Half a Sixpence, and Dame Eileen Atkins. How did you do? Pepe Le Pew, you got one. Fiona McConnell, 3. Dave Bottrell, 2. Millie Molly Mandy, 4. Tony Walters, 3. Daisy, 3. Yvette and Keith, 4. Angus and Liam, 4. Sue and Don, 3. Don West, 3. Sheila Gilbert, 3. Linda McCormick, 3. Jackie Kolicek, 3. Richie, you got one. Well done to you. What was the connection? Who was first out of the bag? Angus and Liam, and then Yvette and Keith. Seconds separated you. And then Millie Molly Mandy. So only three got it right. What was the connection? It was British coinage before decimalisation. Rita and Sue and Bob. Bob was another name for a shilling. Half a sixpence. Sixpence? No. Otherwise, sometimes called a tanner. And Dame Eileen Atkins appeared in The Crown. A crown was 5 shillings. Half a crown was 2 and 6. So there you go, British coinage before decimalisation. Well done if you got it right. Commiserations if you didn't get it at all. So Angus and Liam, Yvette and Keith, and Millie Molly Mandy, you beat me.
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0: There was me saying earlier, it's a normal lineup today.

Erasure and Sometimes. Right, listen up, folks. I have a free offer for you, which is on right now, and I do mean absolutely free. The community fridge, this is located at the Village on St Mary's Road. That's next to Quick Fit. They have got an abundance of milk, bottles of it, like hundreds. And they want to give it away absolutely free. Anyone can go down, help themselves. The only thing they ask is that you take back the empty bottles, okay? They don't have space in their fridges for it all. There's an awful lot of it, and it will just go off in the heat. So it's fresh, it's cool, and it's absolutely free. So that's down at the Village on St Mary's Road next to Quick Fit. And, yeah, absolutely free milk. Just go down and help yourself, basically. Cheers for that, Kim. She's one of the volunteers down there. And they just don't want to waste it, really. So, yeah, if you want some free milk, why not? Get yourself down there. But don't forget, take back the empty.

0: 9:55. And yes, that was a serious shout out, by the way. The community fridge located at the village on St Mary's Road next to Quick Bit. They have got free milk to give away, bottles of milk. I think they've got about 500 of them. All fresh today, but they just don't want them to go off and they haven't got space in the fridge for them all. So, yeah, if you want some free milk, get yourself down to the village on St Mary's Road, right next to Quick Fit. Can't miss it. Only thing you got to do is make sure you take back the empties, OK? And don't say you will and not do it.
1: OK, everybody, lie down on the floor and keep calm.
0: That's about it from me. Smithy's with you next. I will see you on Monday morning, bright and early. Enjoy the weekend. Ta-ra.

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4: It's 10 o'clock. I'm Nick Shaw. Around 20,000 visitors are expected to attend the Neville Holt Festival, which begins today near Market Harborough. The event features more than 20 days of music, comedy and talks, with famous names including Claire Balding and former Prime Minister David Cameron making appearances. There'll also be performances from Harborough musicians and community groups. Festival producer Ed Bartlam says there'll be more than 100 events.
5: There really is something for everyone. We've got a whole host of really well-known famous faces across comedy and literature and history and politics and current affairs. So it really is a feast of arts, culture and entertainment right on people's doorsteps.
4: North Northamptonshire Council's been ordered to pay thousands of pounds to a family after it failed to provide school transport to a student with special educational needs and disabilities. The local government and social care ombudsman said the child missed out on education and specialist support he was entitled to. The council's accepted the findings and offered its sincerest apology. There'll be 300,000 new work placements for young people over the next 3 years. Figures show more than a million 16 to 24-year-olds aren't in work, education or training, the highest level in more than a decade. The move follows a warning in yesterday's Milburn report that Britain risks a lost generation. A Market Harborough man is set to take on the world's toughest mudder in memory of his best friend. Jay Lee will tackle the gruelling 24-hour endurance obstacle challenge next month, raising money for the Nimmo Foundation following the death of Alex Nimmo by suicide aged 27. The foundation supports people to access therapy and professional help as quickly as possible, and Jay says he's already raised more than £900 in sponsorship.
6: Every penny we raise is massive, you know, so just thank you to everyone who has donated so far and anyone who can. It goes so far, and I know that me and the Nimmos are so appreciative.
4: Anyone who needs immediate support can contact Samaritans on 116 123. East Midlands Ambulance Service has stood down an alert issued earlier this week because of increasing demand for emergency care. The business continuity incident was declared following sustained pressure on services and allowed extra steps to ensure crews were available for life-threatening emergencies. Despite the relaxation, the Trust says pressures on the service continue. And Luke Littler says he wanted to quit darts because of fan abuse before winning the Premier League again last night. The world champion beat Luke Humphries 11-10 at London's O2 Arena.
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4: 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Highs today 24 Celsius, and we're on 18 in Market Harborough now.
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0: If you're on TikTok, you would have seen that. Remember Monday then? Delusional? Do you remember then? They did the Eurovision a couple of years ago.
1: Dave Smith. Loving life in
0: Harborough. They've got some cracking voice, especially when they get out together a cappella and do the harmonies. Oh, it tingles down the back of your spine, it does. Anyway, thanks today for the breakfast show. Back for you Monday then. Bright-eyed and bushy-tailed, no doubt. And welcome to the show today then. It is Friday, of course, so any great doing two-day weeks. It really takes the edge off it, doesn't it? It really does. Anyway, welcome to the show today. On the way today, a sticky bit and a survey of the day and loads of other stuff and music and requests or anything. Any other business, let me know.
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0: Maybe it's your birthday today. We can give you a mention if you like. You celebrate it alongside Nanette Newman. Do you remember her? She used to be in the Fairy Liquid ads many, many moons ago. And I didn't realise till today, she's the mum of Emma Forbes. Anyway, Nanette Newman, 92 today. Wow. Francis Rossi as well, lead singer and guitarist with Status Quo, is 77 today. Danny Elfman as well, the American composer, composed the scores to Tim Burton's Batman, Men in Black, and The Nightmare Before Christmas. I suppose his big achievement was composing the theme tune to The Simpsons. I wonder if he gets paid every play. Oh, that'd be a nice little earner, wouldn't it? He's 73 today. Rupert Everett, the English actor, played Prince Charming in the Shrek sequels, but maybe best known for My Best Friend's Wedding. He's 67 today. Who else have we got? Oh, Carol Kirkwood, Scottish weather presenter. Not for much longer, though. I think she's retiring. I see her most mornings, actually, on the TV. She doesn't live in it, but, you know. She was also a contestant on Strictly Come Dancing. She's 64 today. Noel Gallagher, the Parker lookalike from Oasis. He's 59 today. Will he be spending it in the studio, do you reckon? There's talks of new music. Also, Mel B. Ooh! Yeah, the ex-Spice Girl, 51 today. I nearly said the end of that catchphrase there. I won't. Thanks, Keith Lenman. And finally, Adam Rickett's birthday as well. Famous for playing Nick Tilsley, on Coronation Street. He also tried to build a career as a Tory politician. And, as well you know, he had a big hit. He had a brief pop career. Of course we've got to play Adam Rickett, haven't we? Of course we have.
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0: Sending certain ladies and probably some gentlemen wild with a video with a baby oil. You remember it?
5: Yeah, that's the one.
0: Bit of an eye-opener after you've seen him grow.

0: birthday boy today. Mentioned Rupert Everett as well. And you know, Rupert Everett did a backing on one of Madonna's songs. Well, Don McLean's song, The American Pie, yeah? That's Rupert Everett on the backing vocals. Play in a minute. Today's National Biscuit Day as well, so why not dunk a hobnob if you fancy that, or maybe a ginger nuts, I don't know, whatever you want today. And as it's World Digestive Health Day as well, a global health awareness campaign that focuses on the importance of digestive health, that's a strange coincidence, isn't it? Because we all know there is a biscuit called digestive. Given the amount of sugar it contains, the digestive biscuit can't actually be that healthy, can it? But I do like one. And am I weird in this? I do like a digestive with a bit of butter on top.
1: No.

Rupert Everett on the backing vocals. There you go. It is HFM, 20 past 10. Got in from work last night. I was kind of reviewing the CCTV from the thunderstorm the other night. A lot of people going to me, what thunderstorm? Well, it was over Leicester for about an hour and a half. And, yeah, it was very, very violent. Let me just say. And, you know, you're supposed to count. When you see the flash of lightning, you're supposed to count, aren't you? And that tells you how far away it is. If there's a gap between the actual lightning flash and the big boom that makes everybody jump then, including my dog. Well, when I was a kid, we always used to say, you know, you'd see the flash and then my mum would say, or my grandma, I think it was, she'd say, you count it, you just go one monkey's tail, two monkey's tail, three monkey's tail. I said that last night, in the open air, in our front room, and Tracy, my daughter-in-law, Steph, looked at me as if to say, what are you on about, one monkey's... Does nobody else say one monkey's tail, though? Is it just me?

0: Seems like it's just me then that counts the gap in between the flash of lightning and the thunder itself then. One monkey's tail, two monkey's tail. It is. It's a thing. It's a thing. Morning to Kate. Got some Steve Arrington on the way for you then. Morning to Steve Crick as well. I think you want F.R. David and words, but Mrs. Smith didn't write it down properly, so leave that with you then. Anything different, let me know. On the way, though, got some Shakira for Richie C and the Collins Massive. Waka Waka. Waka Waka! It's on the way.
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0: Shakira then for Richie C. Morning, Janet. Janet, you put my mind at rest now. It's not just me. They used to say in between the lightning flash and the big bang to count how far away it is. They used to say one elephant, two elephant, three elephant. See? Same as a monkey's tail. It's the same. I'm still being looked at like I'm doing... You never heard that before, Mr. Smith. Very sheltered life, yes. We had nothing to do back in the 70s. We used to, that was our entertainment back then. We didn't have a TV. Oh, let's count the thunder and lightning. Yeah, maybe not. Then. Hey, it's half 10.
1: Dave Smith's survey of the day.
0: Question is today then. If you're average, you have 119 of these. But what am I talking about? The average person has 119 of these. But what are they? That is the question, but what is the answer then?
1: Dave Smith's survey of the day.
0: Do you think you know what that might be? Let me know.
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3: 10.

0: the day then? If you're average, you have 119 of these. What am I talking about? I really must put my glasses on before I look at your message, Nico. The actual answer you sent me was bones. Bones. Not what I thought he said, so it's not that, no. Either that. Janet, you've got it right, completely right then. Is it friends on Facebook, says Ray, Ozzy Osbourne? It's not. So, Janet, I don't know, you've probably seen this story in the same place as me, Janet, but it's shocking, isn't it? But if you're average, you have 119 of these. What am I talking about? That is the question. What is the answer? I've just checked. I've got 323, but I'm obviously not average, so...
1: Cool.
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album, that was it. Apparently, they had a bit of a falling out, Ellie and the producer Ben, so that's the true story. But 2009, that, wow, that is a while ago. So then, if you're average, you've got 119 of these. What am I talking about? Janet, you're the only one that got it right. It was just a guess, she says. I rarely hear the news. It's generally too depressing. Do you know what? I'm with you on that. She says she'd rather listen to HFM. Well, thank you. The actual answer was, and I say I've got 323 of these, the answer was apps. That's apps on your smartphone. So, yeah, the average person has got 119 apps on their smartphone. What do they all do? Does anybody know? And why have I got double that number? I'm going through my apps now and get some deleting done, I think. I wanna

0: and Everything But The Girl, and that's Missing then. Got some FR David on the way for Steve then. We'll play your words next.
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staggering oversight here. David Beckham has apparently been named the most stylish man of the moment, according to a new research. What about me? I've got matching socks on today. That's stylish, isn't it? Yeah, he's apparently top of the list of the most fashionable male celebs right now, followed by Idris Elba and Harry Styles. Stylish? Have you seen what he wears? Like he's been through his nan's cupboard. Anyway, who am I to judge? Yeah, Harry Styles was ranked the highest ranked celebrity under the age of 35, narrowly beating Tom Holland, who came fourth. More than 4 in 10 said Harry Styles has his own taste, doesn't seem to care about what anybody else thinks, and a quarter said they like that he doesn't conform to the norm when it comes to fashion. You can say that again. Two-thirds of 18 to 34-year-olds said Harry Styles' outfits are inspiring. About 1 in 6 said his tailored suits are their favourite. 11% picked his penchant for silk shirts. Now, I do like a silk shirt. I'm with him on that. I don't know about a stylish man. I mean, I've got my own kind of look. What kind of look it is, but anyway, it's got a pretty face.

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3: It's 11 o'clock. I'm Nick Shaw. More than 100 events are set to take place at the Neville Holt Festival as it gets underway today near Market Harbour. Around 20,000 visitors are expected to attend the festival, which features music, comedy and talks, as well as performances from local musicians and community groups. Some big names will be there too. Festival producer Ed Bartlam says he's proud of the variety of the programme.
4: There's not many programmes in the UK where you can see on one weekend Eddie the Eagle talking to Alistair Brownlee, our kind of, you know, greatest ever Olympian triathlete, and then on another weekend you can see the former head of MI6, Sir Richard Moore, talking about what are clearly very kind of interesting global events that are happening at the moment. So that, I mean, gives you a kind of snippet of what we're trying to do here at Neville Holt Festival.
3: North Northamptonshire Council's been ordered to pay thousands of pounds to a family after failing to provide school transport for a child with special educational needs and disabilities. The local government and social care ombudsman said the student missed out on education and specialist support he was entitled to. NNC said it accepted the findings and offered its sincerest apology. A Market Harbour man's preparing to take on the world's toughest mudder in memory of his best friend. Jay Lee will compete in the gruelling 24-hour endurance obstacle challenge next month, raising money for the Nimmo Foundation following the death of Alex Nimmo by suicide, aged 27. The charity foundation was set up to help people access therapy and professional support as quickly as possible.
5: The money we're raising, it's what people are going through. You know, what I'm going to do is nothing compared to what they go through. So if we can help get a couple of people through into counselling before they make bad decisions, then, you know, the pain I go through will be absolutely fine.
3: Anyone who needs immediate support can contact Samaritans on 116 123. East Midlands Ambulance Service has stood down an alert issued earlier this week because of increasing demand for emergency care. The business continuity incident was declared following sustained pressure on services and allowed extra steps to ensure crews were available for life-threatening emergencies. Despite the relaxation, the Trust says pressures on the service continue. And Luke Little has regained the Premier League darts title. The teenager beat Luke Humphries 11-10 in the final at the O2 Arena in London.
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3: Bright spells and cloudy periods as we head through this morning, with the isolated chance of a shower. The best of the sunny spells towards tea time and this evening. Highs today 24 Celsius, and we're on 18 in Market Harbour now.
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Friday's show, second hour then. We've got a sticky bit on the way very soon. Got some Barry Manilow next. And this might come to a shock for a few people then. He's come clean about the secret behind his remarkably smooth complexion. And he's admitted he's gone under the knife. No. Has he had work done? I don't believe that for a minute. Really? Anyway, speaking for the first time about having cosmetic surgery, he's a legend. We can describe him as that. He's 82. He let slip this week. He's had a little help by staying looking sharp then. He says, I look fantastic, but I am nearly 100 years old, right? I don't know how that happened, by the way. I didn't get Botox or anything. When pushed on whether he'd had no work done, he finally changed his tune. He said, no. I must say, there was one little time when we lived in LA. I did do a facelift, but after that, it's just been a little here, a little there. I think it might be a little more than that then. He's apparently spent years living in LA before moving to Palm Springs in the late 90s. He was pretty candid about his nips and tucks though. Work is like a facelift and I only have one of those. The rest of it, I see something falling down, sure. I get that picked back up again though, somewhere else. Yeah. I'm as vain as anybody else, he says. Well,

A bit of quizzing. Mark in Arbor Conservative Club is holding a fundraising quiz night in support of Macmillan Cancer Support. Starts tonight at 7:30 then. The monthly quiz is always open to both members and non-members, with teams of up to six people welcoming to take part then. 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

0: track from a legendary band. Only one member of them alive now, and he's very much alive and had to deny rumours that he has shuffled off this mortal coil. 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

town. Barry Gibb is alive and well. His team have apparently had to confirm following a viral post claiming he had died. The 79-year-old was the latest celebrity to be targeted in a death hoax online, with numerous posts getting loads of momentum online due to false claims over the past weekend. His family sources have said to TMZ that these claims of passing are false. He's healthy, happy and living his best life in his Miami area home then. There you go then. These things soon start, don't they? He's still alive and still making that noise. Whatever that is. I remember making that noise once with a zip incident. Has anybody else been there? Anyway, Sticky Bit is on the way after Roy Orbison now.

0: Pretty Woman then, got some Shania Twain on the way. She's apparently announced a tiny show at the Shacklewell Arms in London for next week. It only holds 200 people. It's like a little pub in Dalston. And she's going to make her first intimate gig, or most intimate gig, in decades. This is coming ahead of her opening for Harry Styles on his record-breaking 12-night run. He's just doing 12 nights in the one place. Yeah, don't put the effort in, eh? Shania Twain is supporting him there. She's a big fan, yeah, and a big friend, apparently, then. Often seen together out on the towns. That's a weird combination, isn't it? Anyway, let's do a sticky bit, then. Which CD has got stuck in my CD player today? Sounds like this. That's it. It's Rocky, isn't it? Very loud, great song. It's going to sound great in the clouded over sunshine that we've got across town at the minute. We'll play it between now and 12, but you've got to tell me what it is first. Come on. Thinking caps at the ready then.
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0: Shania Twain then. Morning to Joe. Joe, you were first through. And you know what? You're right. It's not even Brian Adams either. Well done to Matt as well. Hello to Karen Anderson. Is it Mary of the Fourth Form from the Boomtown Rats? It's not. No, let's have another listen. Hello to Sue. Is the Sticky song Sit Down by James? It's not. Keep your guesses coming in. What is it?
1: This is Nick, and this Friday night I'll be playing the best dance tunes from the 90s and noughties. 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
3: 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You represent what's true.

0: There you go, Joe, just for getting the sticky bit right. But you've even beaten Matt today. Matt's normally quick draw McGraw on the old text there. Is it Travis? Why does it always rain on me? Says Tip Top Tommy. It's not, but hello to you. Janet says, I love Faithless. Ah, no problem, we'll play that for you then. It's not Sit Down by James, and it's not Mary of the Fourth Form from the Boomtown Rats. But what is this song? Well, we're going to play it soon, but Kasabian next.
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highlights of seeing Tom Meehan live was him doing this song and then walking through the streets of Bristol with about 1,000 other people going, la, la, la. I wasn't drunk, no. I was just happy. Morning, Tom. Tell me this song, I was just thinking of that night. What a night that was. Ended up in a Wetherspoons in the centre of Bristol doing, we sampled the shots thing. Was it a paddle? We had a paddle full of shots. That was it, wasn't it? Oh, what a night. What a headache the next morning, though. Anyway, is the sticky bit, is it Undertones, Teenage Kicks? It's not. So Joe, Matt and Kate.

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3: It's midday, I'm Nick Shaw. Around 20,000 visitors are expected to attend the Neville Holt Festival, which begins today near Market Harborough. The event features more than 20 days of music, comedy and talks, with famous names including Claire Balding and former Prime Minister David Cameron making appearances. There'll also be performances from Harborough musicians and community groups. Festival producer Ed Bartlam says there'll be more than 100 events.
4: There really is something for everyone. We've got a whole host of really well-known famous faces across comedy and literature and history and politics and current affairs. So it really is a feast of arts, culture and entertainment right on people's doorsteps.
3: North Northamptonshire Council's been ordered to pay thousands of pounds to a family after it failed to provide school transport to a student with special educational needs and disabilities. The local government and social care ombudsman said the child missed out on education and specialist support he was entitled to. The council's accepted the findings and offered its sincerest apology. A rider from Leicestershire has died following a crash during qualifying for the Isle of Man TT. Race organisers have expressed their deepest sympathy to the family of 33-year-old Daniel Ingham from Melton Mowbray following the incident on Wednesday evening. A Market Harborough man is set to take on the world's toughest mudder in memory of his best friend. Jay Lee will tackle the gruelling 24-hour endurance obstacle challenge next month, raising money for the Nimmo Foundation following the death of Alex Nimmo by suicide aged 27. The foundation supports people to access therapy and professional help as quickly as possible, and Jay says he's already raised more than £900 in sponsorship.
5: Every penny we raise is massive, you know, so just thank you to everyone who has donated so far and anyone who can. It goes so far, and I know that me and the Nimmos are so appreciative.
3: Anyone who needs immediate support can contact Samaritans on 116 123. And East Midlands Ambulance Service has stood down an alert issued earlier this week because of increasing demand for emergency care. The business continuity incident was declared following sustained pressure on services and allowed extra steps to ensure crews were available for life-threatening emergencies. Despite the relaxation, the Trust says pressures on the service continue.
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3: Fairly cloudy through lunchtime with the risk of a shower in places. Brightening up again later on this afternoon, particularly towards tea time with sunshine. Highs 23 Celsius, 20 in Market Harborough now.
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Javan playing your C-Mats. Take a sexy picture on that from Perry then. She's revealed she's finally getting married to her footballer fiancé, Alex Oxlade-Chamberlain, this year. 4 years after getting engaged. They got engaged back in 2022 after 5 years of dating, and they share two children. So he's got away with it for 9 years. I think that's long enough, isn't it?

afternoon, but morning to Jim in Philly then. Apparently, Molly's going to be interviewing Chaz Gracie later today, the son of Charlie Gracie Sr. He was a one-hit wonder in the 50s with a song called Butterfly. And you're right, one of his records is hanging up in HFM's office. He passed away a few years ago, but his legacy lives on with his son keeping his memory alive. I hope Market Arbor can give him a listening ear. We will, I'm sure. Talking of the States, you're apparently not going to miss Scotland fans at the World Cup. They've hired a fleet of more than 30 American yellow school buses. This is an attempt to swerve the extortionate travel costs there. Yeah, the commission, the iconic mode of transport, after officials in Boston decided to charge a staggering $80, around £60, for a round-trip train ticket to the Gillette Stadium in Foxborough, where Steve Clark's men face Haiti and Morocco then. Instead, many have also chose to base themselves in Providence, Rhode Island, south of the stadium, in an attempt to secure cheaper accommodation away from Boston itself. It does seem very expensive, the old World Cup thing over there. And a lot of the venues, it's not like here where your grounds are in residential areas and stuff. A lot of it, there is no other way of getting there. You can't walk there. You've got to get some travel there. Apparently, buses are going to be charged $650 for parking at the venue. But the Scots believe that sharing the burden when travelling on the school buses are going to mean the trip are going to cost each fan around $30. England fans are also understood to be taking a leaf out of the old rivals' book as well. Many have commissioned private coaches to take them directly to their matches in Boston, New York and Dallas. They're expected to spend around $50 or £37 on transport there. So, well, you can imagine the... Hoping there's no beer rule on the old school.

Jim says, what's the fascination the British have with yellow school buses? I don't know, we don't have them here. It's a rough ride, he says. As for me, he's become a Wrexham fan because of Rob McElhenney's ownership. He's from his old neighbourhood in South Philly, so it's in his bucket list to go see a game. They're playing here later this year. So, cool, that'd be great. Do you know what fascinates me, Jim? I was watching TikTok videos the other day, and there's a whole channel dedicated to people. Because apparently when a yellow bus is parked up and they're dropping kids off or picking kids up at the side of the highway or the side of a road or anything, everything has to come to a stop. You're not allowed to pass while they've got that little stick out at the side. And they were doing an operation just catching drivers. I found that fascinating. Hey, you just have to take your chance. We have to take it road safety.

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0: Go fast, love, then. We're just talking about school buses in America.
1: That's right.
0: And I'm saying there's a whole channel dedicated to people being stopped by the cops for overtaking the school bus while the red lights are on is a major violation over there. A ticket can be upwards of $350 or risk using their license if you do it twice. Some kids have been hit, so they're very strict about it over there, according to Jim. It's a major no-no. I say here, Jim, we just have to, look out for it, Be very careful. Even the back of ice cream van, stop. Look out for children. And I did mention we used to get our road safety advice from a squirrel called Tufty, and I shut the mic and I thought, have I got that right? And I went out and confirmed it was Stu. Because Stu's of a certain vintage, and he remembers the Tufty Road Safety Club as well. It wasn't just me. So, but yeah, sometimes I do shut the mic and think, is what I've just said correct? Anyway, have a great morning, Jim. A great day. I hope it's nice over there for you. Spice Girls now and stop it.

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fingers crossed. Molly's winging his way. Stu's here doing his warm-up exercise. Ready to jump in the hot seat. After that, it's Becca with the home run. Jim Gardner on tonight. Gardner, that's it, yeah. He's going to be doing 6 until 9 tonight. For Will and the Rock Show is on from 9 until 11 then. And Dave earlier said Nick Shaw's going to be here through the night. He isn't. He's been here all day, so he'll be doing the dance classics. He'll be going home at 1.

0: I've got my glasses on now. It's Jim Gardner. That's it, with a D, Gardner. It's James Garner and Jim Gardner. That's it. I've cleaned my glasses, that's fine. We'll be sitting in for well tonight then. Anyway, on the way, we've got some 49ers, a song you might hear on Nick Shaw's Dance Classic later on tonight. Who knows? Am I getting a thumbs up? Oh, he's busy, sorry.
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thing was Italian House then. That's Touch Me. And that's about it from me then. Molly and Stu are next then. I'll see you Monday from 10. Have a great weekend, whatever you're getting up to. Before we go, though, we've got some new kids on the block with En Vogue, Rick Astley and Salt-N-Pepa. Now, that's the lineup. Oh, we're going to play some Steps as well.

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3: It's 1 o'clock, I'm Nick Shaw. A man from Desborough has been jailed for life for the murder of his elderly friend. Samuel Field assaulted 93-year-old Martin Glynn in a prolonged and sustained attack at a flat in Gold Street in September 2024. The 40-year-old was sentenced at Northampton Crown Court today after previously being convicted of murder. More than 100 events are set to take place at the Neville Holt Festival as it gets underway today near Market Harbour. Around 20,000 visitors are expected to attend the festival, which features music, comedy and talks, as well as performances from local musicians and community groups. Some big names will be there too. Festival producer Ed Bartlam says he's proud of the variety of the programme.
4: There's not many programmes in the UK where you can see on one weekend Eddie the Eagle talking to Alistair Brownlee, our kind of, you know, greatest ever Olympian triathlete, and then on another weekend you can see the former head of MI6, Sir Richard Moore, talking about what are clearly very kind of interesting global events that are happening at the moment. So that, I mean, gives you a kind of snippet of what we're trying to do here at Neville Holt Festival.
3: 70 jobs will be created when a new McDonald's opens on the outskirts of Lutterworth next month. The finishing touches are being made to the restaurant just off the A4303. A Costa Coffee drive-through has also been built on the site and is expected to open towards the end of the month. A Market Harbour man is set to take on the world's toughest mudder in memory of his best friend. Jay Lee will tackle the gruelling 24-hour endurance obstacle challenge next month, raising money for the Nimmo Foundation following the death of Alex Nimmo by suicide aged 27. The foundation supports people to access therapy and professional help as quickly as possible, and Jay says he's already raised more than £900 in sponsorship.
5: Every penny we raise is massive, you know, so just thank you to everyone who has donated so far and anyone who can. It goes so far, and I know that me and the Nimmos are so appreciative.
3: And more than 100 flags have been raised above shops and businesses in Market Harbour Town Centre to mark Pride Month. The rainbow-coloured Progress Pride flags will remain in place throughout June as retailers join forces with Harbour District Council to celebrate the LGBTQ+ community and promote equality and diversity.
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3: Fairly cloudy through lunchtime with the risk of a shower in places. Brightening up again later on this afternoon, particularly towards tea time with sunshine. Highs 23 Celsius, 20 in Market Harbour now.
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0: And a very good afternoon. Welcome to the Friday lunchtime show here on 102.3 HFM. Molly and Stu. Stu's coughing his heart up. Well, coughing something up. Did you get a throbbing bit out of that?
1: Yeah, I've got a sore throat at the moment. So not sore, one of those itchy ones. You know, I think it's this weather.
0: All right.
1: Anyway, wonderfully professional, Molly. This man here has just run in this place after something very special he had to do. He's given himself 2 minutes to get ready, and here we are. Here we are.
0: It can be done. It can be done. Have a busy morning. Anyway, it's another Friday in our lives, and, well, almost the end of May. If you, if you're celebrating a birthday today, a very happy birthday to you here on May the 29th.
1: Can you happy birthday. It's a nice month, isn't it, May?
0: Oh, absolutely.
1: Yeah, not as good as April, but there you go. Is it?
0: Well, May's all right for me. So, I had another year on last week, so that was all right. Counted backwards there. I haven't got the legs out today. It was just touch and go whether I was going to have the legs out, but I decided not.
1: Oh, you've not? No, no. I didn't notice. You've been such a...
0: Well, I had me...
1: like a flash coming in here.
0: Yeah, it was a velvet shorts that decided against it. So, anyway, we've got a very interesting gentleman joining us in a little while, all the way from the US of A, and it's the son of Charlie Gracie, isn't it? And he'll be chatting to us about his father's career, really, and all the music that Charlie did over the years. So we'll look forward to that. And I know Jim's just messaged me to say we'll be coming on board in about a few minutes' time from the US of A. Anyway, Stu, tell them what we've got lined up today.
1: Well, good evening, good afternoon,
0: good evening.
1: And welcome.
0: Get a new watch.
1: It's Molly. I didn't think Molly was coming in today, but here we are.
0: Came in like flash again,
1: playing all your requests. Don't forget, we've got a request. Got lots and lots to do today. We've got our Friday poser coming up very shortly, around 1:30. Molly's brain teaser. Just after that, we've got our quirky quiz and our... Friday intro. Lots and lots of quizzes today, and don't forget, it's all about your requests, really. Just a request show. So don't forget, anything you want, if we've got it here, we'd love to play it for you.

0: ELO.
1: Yeah, I'm in trouble with that, mate.
0: Yeah, it's got, wobbling about. It's
1: got a bit of a swing on it.
0: It's the wind in here. It's the wind.
1: Is it? Which way direction is it going? Left or right?
0: It's coming in from the east.
1: Well, that's all right. Well, let it swing in the wind there. That's all I can say. Anyway, very good afternoon to you here on the All Request Friday show. And Chaz is trying to get through to us, so I'll give him another number. If not, we might have to make the call ourselves. So we'll see you anyway. We're just waiting now for that call to come through here for Burnley. Anyway, time for our Friday poser.
0: Our Friday poser. Well, today I've got three surnames, real surnames of real stars, but not as we know them. And the first one is Leitch, L-E-I-T-C-H. Now, who could that be? The second one is Cissoni, C-I-S-S-O-N-I. And the third one, Nelson.
1: Well, who are those? Anybody gets them...
0: They will.
1: They'll get a biscuit.
0: I tell you what, they will get them, because we've got lots of clues to get, help you.
1: Go on then. So let's repeat that once again.
0: Names of stars that have been around now and in the past as well. We just give their surnames, their real names, okay? Leitch, L-E-I-T-C-H, Cissoni, C-I-S-S-O-N-I, and Nelson. And our clues are...
1: Go on then, you've got to give him a clue for
0: yeah,
1: that.
0: Yeah, Leitch. He's blowing in the wind, Leitch is.
1: Is he really?
0: Yeah.
1: That's what's moving that mic, isn't it?
0: It could be, yeah. I'm not going to give you the second one, because I think people will know the second one. And one of my favourite all-time artists.
1: Sunday Girl, isn't it? That's a clue. Sunday Girl.
0: Too easy, that is.
1: No, it's not.
0: Okay, Sunday Girl, we'll take that one then. And one of my favourite all-time artists, the man who was good at everything, a guitarist, singer, composer, writer, everything.
1: A bit like you.
0: You know, suddenly died a couple of months ago, a couple of years ago.
1: Yeah.
0: So there you go, that's our Friday pose. If you know any of those, let us know.
1: I think the last one was something to do with royalty, wasn't it? Yeah, royalty. Because of royalty. Yeah. There's a clue.
0: That's a good clue. Something to do with royalty. Okay, so you've got Leitch, Cissoni and Nelson. Who are they? Let us know.
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0: Well, I'll tell you what, Stu, that was a well-advanced song for its era, wasn't it?
1: I really remember the In Crowd, eh? Yeah, hey, yeah, good stuff. Yeah.
0: I went to the In Crowd last week.
1: Did you? What was that?
0: I couldn't queue any longer. It was too long. anyway, Tony the Joke Man is here with us, and he's been in the, he says, I'm having a bit of trouble with my partner. He says,
1: oh.
0: Ask me if I could stop singing Wonderwall. I said, maybe.
1: You know, people said I would never get over my obsession with Phil Collins.
0: I didn't know you got this obsession with Phil Collins.
1: But take a look at me now.
0: Yeah, oh dear. I'd rather not take a look at you now. Well done, Tone. And he's going to come in one Friday when we're here, and he's going to do a couple of live jokes with us.
1: You know? Oh, that's good, yeah.
0: Would you like that, Tone? I'm sure he would. Right, and we're going

0: On with the Friday poser.
1: Friday poser, we have just one for the moment. Just one in at the moment. So
0: you got another one there on the screen just coming. Hi, good morning, Jen, across the pond. And stay with us because we will have Charlie Grace's son on the phone. Yeah,
1: I don't know, Cisoni. Oh, you should do. You should.
0: Oh.
1: Do. I hope I'm not spelled you wrong. I think it begins with C, not S. But
0: okay.
1: Anyway, we've got three.
0: We're going to let that one go, though, aren't we?
1: Yeah, we are. Yeah, we're going to let it go. Yeah, we'll give you that one. Yeah. Anyway, the Friday poser today has got three surnames of very important people who you probably wouldn't know, or you probably do know. The first one is Leitch, L-E-I-T-C-H, which is an Englishman. Cisoni is an American singer, and Nelson is an American singer. So there you go, that's our three. I'm not going to give you any more clues because you're too clever now. Or would you like to give them clues, Molly?
0: Well, we did do some clues, didn't we?
1: Okay.
0: Okay, so the first one was the mic was blowing in the wind away from it. Is it all right now? Has the wind stopped?
1: Actually, that was not a good clue. That was his hero song, wasn't it? Remember that song?
0: Yeah, yeah. And the first one was the second one was a Sunday girl.
1: It was, yeah.
0: Yeah, and the third one was connected with royalty.
1: There probably my favourite all-time artist, actually.
0: Stu, I have to say, you know, looking at you this morning, you look as if you've got some different shade of saddling on.
1: What, less or more?
0: Well, it looks a bit more, actually.
1: Well, I have been out in the sun.
0: Is it?
1: Yeah.
0: And how does that saddling react to your sun?
1: Oh! Is what you're going to look like.
0: Is it?
1: Yeah, you're the one look
0: is
1: like.
0: Is it matte finish or is it shiny finish?
1: It's kind of, what do they call it?
0: Intermediate.
1: Satin.
0: You've got the satin look today.
1: Yeah, I should know this, shouldn't I?
0: Yeah. Well, I was hoping you would, actually. You really would. Right, it's time for the 1:30 news headlines. We will be joined by Chaz very soon. I did manage to get a connection through. He was
1: Can we just, have we got a minute?
0: Yeah, I've always got a minute.
1: Could we to our audience today, it's Chaz Gracie, Charlie Gracie, who in 1957 had hits with things like Butterfly and Wandering Eyes, stuff like that. Do you remember Charlie Gracie? Well, today we have his son on because Charlie, although we did speak to him on this programme in 22, I think, he died very soon afterwards. So, and his son is taking over his legacy and doing all the stuff, and we're just going to chat with his son, see what he's doing.
0: Chaz will be pleased to own. I just spoke to him a short time ago, so we're going to come back to him very soon. In the meantime, we are heading over to the newsroom with our very own Mr. Nick Shaw.
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3: A man from Desborough has been jailed for life for the murder of his elderly friend. Police are appealing for information after a burglary at a shop in Market Harbour town centre early today. The Neville Holt Festival begins near Market Harbour today with around 20,000 visitors expected over the next few weeks. More than 100 flags have been raised above shops and businesses in Market Harbour to mark Pride Month. And the weather. Cloudy periods and bright spells this afternoon. Dry in highs of 23 Celsius. That's the latest. More news at 2 o'clock.
0: Well, thank you, Nick. And, well, just reminding you at this time, if you've got a local news story you want to get in touch, all you need to do is email news@harbourfm.co.uk. Leave a little bit of information about that local news story and, of course, your contact and somebody will come back to you on that from the news desk. We are now ready for this.

0: Right, today's brain tease is all about spelling. Can you spell, Stu?
1: Or yeah, have you quite got good. I was good at school, but I don't know about now.
0: Have you got a spell on you?
1: I've got a spell on me, yeah.
0: Yeah, okay. Right, yesterday's brain teaser. You cannot hold me, but you cannot... You can have me, but you cannot hold me. Gain me and quickly lose me. I'm treated with care. It could be great, but if betrayed, it will break. You're breaking what? You're breaking your trust, Stu.
1: You reckon?
0: Yeah. You're breaking your trust. Right, Trish had the custard crown and with lemon water yesterday at number 8, followed by Sandra and Rob C. At 7. Jen, good morning. Happy Friday to you across that pond. Sue and Don at 5. Richie C. He's up to number 4. Sir Michael Hewitt MP at 13. At 3 as well. Tony L, you slip back 1. I'm going to tipple D off the podium. D, well done to you at the top spot there at the number 1. So we were looking for trust. Don't betray your trust in people. Giving a word in confidence, so you're trusting them, aren't you, Stu?
1: Yeah, we certainly are.
0: Yeah. I trusted you to lend you a pound, but you never gave me it back.
1: I did.
0: Well, did you?
1: Yeah.
0: Was it in half?
1: I put it in your pocket when you weren't looking.
0: Yeah, we've got a hole in that. We've got a hole in that pocket.
1: Oh, I'd better put it in again then.
0: Yeah. Right, this is all about spelling today, and even Stu could work this one out. So our brain teaser today is what word starts with an E, it ends with an E, and only has one letter in the middle? E something.
1: Yes, I know.
0: Yeah, is
1: No. Oh, it could be that as well.
0: It could be that, yeah. It could be the one word we're looking for. I'm going to give you a clue if you don't work it out, because there could be a couple of answers to this. So what word starts with E, ends with E, and only has one letter in the middle between the E's? Okay, that's what we're looking for, and this is what you need to do.
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10: Well, it's that time of the day, and if connections have worked from across the pond, I should have Chaz on the phone. Hey there, Chaz.
11: Yes, good afternoon, Molly and
10: Charlie. What a lovely line we've got. Well, that's
11: clear as a bell. Yes, yeah.
10: Clear as a bell. Can you hear us all right? Stu's here in the background as well. Do you want to say hi to Chaz?
12: Hi, Charlie. How you doing?
11: I surely can.
10: Oh, it's Chaz.
11: Hello, Stu. Yeah. It's been about 2 years since we've spoken, right?
12: Yeah. It's lovely to speak to you again. Thanks for your time. It's good of you.
11: Oh, thank you all so much. Thank you.
10: Well, it's been a time since you left, you know, lost your father, and things have, how things have been sort of going since that time. You know, obviously it's a very sad time for you at the, when it all happened.
11: So yes, well, yeah, we lost Charlie Gracie Sr. December 16th, 2022. He was 86 years and 7 months. He had a great life and a 71-year career in the recording industry, and as a live performer. And, of course, you know, the U.K. was his second home. He and my mom traveled there more than 40 times over a 60-year period, and they love the U.K. And my mother still speaks fondly of it, and a lot of her friends keep in touch on Facebook. And in fact, she has the international line, so I'm using her phone because she keeps in touch with all of her friends in the U.K., you know. But good to talk to everyone in Leicestershire. Did I say it correctly?
12: Yeah,
10: well done. That is perfect.
12: There's a lot of people like your Marty Wilds and the early English fellas who were into rock and roll, and they still, they really do speak well of him. But he toured with Marty Wilds, didn't he? And who else was it?
11: Yes. Marty has a new album out, by the way. He's touring.
12: Does, yeah.
11: I think he's 80. He's 87 years young. Still touring. God love him.
10: Well, your father's, your late father's name came up when we interviewed Marty not that long ago, wasn't it, Stu?
12: Yeah, it came up.
10: That's it. In this new album, in his touring, and he said how much passionate he was, with working with your father on the tours as well.
12: Well, there are a lot of guys from that. Sorry. Carry on, man.
11: I was going to say the last tour my dad did in the UK was with Marty. They did 26 cities in the summer of spring and summer of 2019, right before COVID hit.
12: Yeah, I was there,
11: and that would have been my dad's last trip to England. The world was on hold for the better part of 2 years after that, as you know. So kudos to Marty for that, and they had a wonderful time. It was a whirlwind tour. I mean, my gosh, they they covered a lot of territory during that 2 month period.
12: Yeah, well, he was one of the first American guys to come over, wasn't he? Other than people like Bill Haley and that.
11: Bill Haley was the first, and my dad was the first solo rock and roller, U.S. rock and roller, to come over. And I guess it was August of 57, and he came back in 58. And then there was a lull of about 20 years. And then with the 50s revival, dad came back in 1979 and toured there, you know, repeatedly from 1979 to 2019. Yeah.
12: Do you find yourself busy keeping the legacy alive, you know, chatting to people?
11: Yeah. Well, you know, I'm not a spring chicken myself. I'm 67 years old, and I retired from the teaching profession last year. But I've always done my father's I was always been like his promo guy, you know, doing all of his promotional work and social media. I keep his social media sites alive. For all those listening, if they want to, I post videos and photos almost every day. It's Charlie Gracie Rock Hall, Charlie Gracie Rock Hall on Facebook, and he's on Instagram as well. And the Rock and Roll Hall of Fame has a special Charlie Gracie exhibit there in Cleveland, Ohio. His guitar and some picture sleeve album covers and guitar picks and guitar strap and photos. And,
12: well done.
11: For the fans who love that. Yeah, it's a wonderful thing. They do a great job out there in Cleveland.
12: I was just thinking the other day what kind of music you would be listening to in your teenage years would have been in the 70s, wouldn't it, around the...
11: Yes. But you know what, guys, I always had a great affinity for this. I grew up with 50s rock and roll and R&B, and that's my favorite.
12: You're like me, I'm still...
11: We always heard that in the house.
12: So what were some of your favorites? Other than to pop, of course?
11: Oh, Eddie Cochran, Johnny Burnett.
12: The early boys.
11: Marty Wilde, of course. Cliff Richard. Cliff Richard.
10: You grew up with those, though, Chester.
11: Elvis.
10: You grew
11: Buddy
10: up.
11: Holly. Oh, yeah. So many of them. Yeah.
10: Can I just ask you as well? This is a bit of a question that you might.
11: Sure.
10: With his guitars, I'm sure he had more than one guitar. Have you got those, you know, paraded on a wall?
11: Yeah, well, my father's primary, his main guitar is, like I said, on display at the Rock and Roll Hall of Fame in Cleveland, but he had others.
10: Yeah.
11: He played a Guild X350 for many, many years, for over 60 years. That's the one they have on display.
12: That's right.
11: At the Hall of Fame.
12: Yeah.
11: Guild. And you know, gentlemen, the beauty of it is they put him with his guitars next to Eddie Cochran, Bo Diddley, Chuck Berry, Richie Valens. They're all in the same, in the early influences section, so they're all together. you know, wow. Bill Haley's guitar. Fantastic. So it's with the guys he toured with and the guys that he knew, his peers.
10: And of course, he had the particular style, wasn't it? That sort of rock and roll era style that a lot of the other artists had as well.
11: Yeah, Dad had his own style, certainly, absolutely, yeah.
12: He, mm-hmm. He liked R&B, definitely. Really, didn't he? He liked the early stuff like...
11: Yeah. You know, Butterfly and Fabulous, they were sort of commercial. They were big hits, of course, Wonder and I. But really, when you went to see my father on stage, his alter ego was a fierce, kind of like black-sounding rock and roll.
12: Yeah, like Big Joe Turner stuff, that, stuff like that. Louis Jordan.
11: His favorite. Louis Jordan, all those guys. Yeah, absolutely.
12: I was actually listening to an album a couple of days ago, and his early stuff was like that from 52, wasn't it? I mean, we didn't know him till he had hits
11: right.
12: since 57. But, all his early stuff was R&B stuff, wasn't it? Rock and roll.
11: I think it's fair
12: rock
11: to say.
12: And roll, you know?
11: One of the first white artists to be experimenting with that sound. Of course, it wasn't called rock and roll in 1951.
12: That's right.
11: And recording, but... He was experimenting with that, you know, jump blues and country swing, and it's a combination of all those.
12: It is.
11: Styles that my dad would.
12: That's where my heart is actually. Then that kind of music, jump blues, and that. Yeah. Great stuff.
11: Beautiful. It's wonderful.
12: Your sister Angela. You've got a sister Angela. We never mentioned.
11: I have a sister. I have a wife. I have a wife named Kim too.
12: Yeah. All right. How is Angela?
11: We all live in suburban Philadelphia, and we're getting along pretty well. Of course, life is not the same without Dad. He was such a. You know, he's such a light, such a ball of energy, and people loved him. You know, but we're grateful that we had him for as long as we did, and we have wonderful memories. And my mom is in pretty good health. We keep her as busy as we can, and there are a lot of tributes and events where my father is always honored, and we show up for them. We meet the fans and talk with them and sign photos still, you know, and that kind of thing. It's great.
12: We keep
11: the legacy going.
10: Yeah. Well, music's love, isn't it, really? It's love of music. Everything that goes with it is love, isn't it?
11: It will last as long as civilization does, guys. You know that. This music will never die. Yeah.
10: Well, we've got a little album here that Stu actually brought in today, and I'm sure you've probably got a copy of it somewhere. And it's a single one from 51 to 57. And obviously, there's some great, great songs on that particular album, and I'm sure you've... Sure, you've somewhere you have a copy of.
11: Yeah, we do. You know, guys, we're working on another CD. Actually, it's going to be multiple CDs, like a box set type thing through Bear Family. Mm-hmm. I'm in touch with them. Or my father recorded probably over 300 songs during his career, and we want to take the best of those and maybe put those out sometime. Hopefully, before the end of the year, we're working on it. It's a lot of work.
12: That's good. Did
10: you ever support the King, Elvis?
11: Did my father ever meet Elvis?
10: No, did he actually support with him or play, you know, do gigs at all with him?
11: My father never met Elvis Presley, never had the opportunity to meet him, unfortunately. No, their paths never crossed, no.
10: Well that's, because that was a big era, of course, with Elvis at that time too, wasn't it? So,
12: but... Yeah, he was in there before Elvis, really, wasn't he? Yeah.
11: Yeah, my dad was recording before Elvis, before Eddie, before Buddy, all those guys. And gentlemen, let me throw this in. We recently met, Graham Nash was in Philadelphia.
12: Oh, right.
11: He took off a tour about a month or so ago, and he wrote to me and said, hey, you know, if you want to take your mom, your wife, your sister out to the to my show, I'd love to see you. So we went and saw Graham. I think it was April the 4th. The man sang and played his heart out. The packed house, about 1,500 people.
12: Was he with?
11: And we met with him backstage, and just wonderful.
10: Was he just solo with his band, or?
11: There were three other guys with him. They were excellent musicians, by the way. And Graham has retained his voice and his performance skills. He was right there. He was tired at the end of the show. He said, Charlie Jr., your father saved my life. And it kind of stunned me. And I said, well, you know, he said he inspired me into a life, a career of music and making music and writing songs. I said, you know. And he always had a strong love for my dad. But it just like stunned me to hear that, you know.
10: I think it probably... It probably puts, you know, a few ripples through your heart, doesn't it, when you hear somebody do that?
11: Oh, absolutely. Wonderful man. It's such a great talent. And he's like 85 now, already.
10: Yeah.
11: He's still going strong, and I think he's touring all summer as well.
10: Yeah, the love of music keeps you alive in every way, doesn't it? I always say that.
11: And, yes, indeed, yes.
10: And the whole thing about, you know, carry on as long as you can carry on, if your health provides you to do that, then it's utopia, isn't it?
11: That's what my dad did. He did that for as long as he could.
12: I think this is probably the longest one I know. We always go on about Cliff Richard, how long he's been going, but your dad was going a lot longer than Cliff Richard, wasn't he?
11: Again, he started in 51, recording in 51, and was actually playing gigs. He was underage at 15 and just not even 16 at the time, playing in clubs before he was discovered. And, of course, he had the hits on Cameo Parkway in 1957 over in this country, and then came to your country that summer. And I just posted an interview that he did in the 1990s with somebody backstage. And again, he's always praising the UK and the people and the fans. And, you know, he did those big theater tours back in the 50s, the Moss Empire theaters. Yeah. And that was another era completely. It was a different England.
12: It was. I remember that. I remember his first tour. I remember going to a place called Leicester, which is just up the road from here. I saw him there in, I think, 57. They're the kind of shows they used to have about 10 artists on, you know. Now you get one artist, maybe rock and roll shows at half a dozen, but just normally when they're big artists, there's just one person and a bit of music in the background. But then they were really packed full of show, you know, real stars.
11: It was the end of variety. You had dog acts and comedians and dance acts and, Remember Dorothy Squires was his supporting act at the Hippodrome.
12: I love the story about her. Yeah, there's a good story about her, isn't it? At the Hippodrome.
11: Yeah, she said, "I'm not taking second banana to a rock and roll singer from the UK, from the USA that I've never heard of."
12: Yeah, she'd never heard of him. Yeah. And he was,
11: No. He was new on the scene, you know, but she was a great artist in her own right. She really was.
12: She was rated here, yeah, sure was.
11: The Betty Davis of song, they called her, right?
10: Okay. Yeah, absolutely.
11: A real drama queen,
10: Chaz, I have to say, Charlie Jr., I'm going to play you out with one of your father's hits there, The Butterfly.
11: Great.
10: We loved it. And
11: Number one in the USA.
10: Thank you so much for being with us today on the show. It's been a real.
11: And let's thank Jimmy Malin for setting this up.
10: Yeah, thanks, Jimmy.
11: I
10: know Jimmy's listening.
11: Shout out to Jim.
10: Yeah. Well done, Jimmy,
11: for setting this up.
10: Yeah,
11: great,
10: absolutely.
11: Great fellow.
12: He's often in touch. He's often in touch with us, Jim.
10: Yeah.
11: He's a great man. His whole family, they're wonderful.
10: Yeah. Just stay on the line a minute, Jimmy, Charlie, and I'm going to. I'm just going to play your single heading up towards the news here over in the UK.
11: Thank you, gentlemen.
10: Yeah. Okay, stay with us.
11: Best to everyone in the UK. Yeah. Love you all. Yep.
10: Many thanks, and to you all there in the United States.

0: Well, that was it. It was number one in the States there for Charlie Tracy there all those years ago. And what a lovely man, his son as well. Fantastic.
1: Lovely people, yeah. You know, do you know, we've got Wussy Williams. He got a number one in England with that record, you know. Andy Williams, didn't he? You remember that
0: Oh,
1: one?
0: That's right, yeah. All those years ago. So thank you very much indeed, Jimmy, because I know you're there still on the line, and we'll get you a copy of that sent over. I did mention that to Chaz, and he said he'd love to hear it, and you can forward it on to him. We'll get it over to you in the next week as well. Right, we're heading up towards the 2 o'clock news. Last call now on today's Friday Poser. Whenever you're ready, Stu.
1: Friday Poser, we have some surnames. Leitch, L-E-I-T-C-H. Very, very, very famous person. Sassoni, American singer. Nelson, American singer. There's three there. Leitch, Sassoni and Nelson. Who are they?
0: Okay, that's your last chance to get yourself named in today's Friday Poser.
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7: It's 2 o'clock. I'm Nick Shaw. Tributes have been paid to a much-loved grandfather after a Desborough man was jailed for life for his murder. Samuel Field subjected 93-year-old Martin Glynn to a prolonged and sustained attack at a flat in Gold Street in September 2024, and he died 3 months later. 40-year-old Field was sentenced at Northampton Crown Court today and was told he must serve a minimum of 22 years before being eligible for parole. Police are appealing for information after a burglary at a shop in Market Harborough overnight. A small amount of cash was stolen from windowsill after a brick was thrown through the door window of the houseplant store in Roman Way sometime between just before midnight and 6:30 this morning. Around 20,000 visitors are set to descend on the Neville Holt Festival, which begins today near Market Harborough. The event features more than 20 days of music, comedy and talks with big names, including former Prime Minister David Cameron. Festival producer Ed Bartlam told HFM there's more than 100 events to choose from.
8: These festivals only work by people supporting the festivals and coming and buying tickets to things. And the more tickets people buy, the bigger we can make the programme next year, because we know there's a demand. And so far, it's looking great.
7: A new McDonald's on the outskirts of Lutterworth is set to create 70 jobs when it opens next month. Final preparations are being made to the restaurant off the A4303 ahead of its opening on June the 17th. A Costa Coffee drive-through has also been built on the site and is expected to open towards the end of June. And Market Harborough is celebrating Pride Month with more than 100 flags raised above shops and businesses across the town centre. The rainbow-coloured Progress Pride flags will remain in place throughout June as retailers join forces with Harborough District Council to celebrate the LGBTQ+ community and promote equality and diversity.
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7: Fairly bright this afternoon, plenty of sunshine developing once again towards tea time and early into this evening. Dry in highs of 23 Celsius.
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0: Well, thank you, Nick. And, of course, Nick will be back with us at the 3 o'clock hour, and more news updates for you, international and local news stories for you here. It's just coming up to nearly 4 minutes past two. Okay.
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0: That bring you back in the sink. That sexy thing there with hot chocolate. What was his name? Errol Brown, was it?
1: That's absolutely right. Oh, it was.
0: Yes, Errol Brown.
1: Errol Brown, not with us now, I don't think, is he?
0: No, I don't think so.
1: Oh, dear.
0: Back to 75 there, all those years ago, Stu.
1: It
0: still sounds fresh, doesn't it, really?
1: It's good, yeah. This stuff sounds good. Yeah. Hot chocolate. Oh, lovely balance in the music there.
0: Got a lovely message here for Sounds. Superb interview. Thank you. He says, watch out, Punk. And I think it's Blue Norton. Yeah. Anyway, he says we nailed it. All right. What a lovely chappy. He really was. Anyway, thanks for that, Jimmy. If you're still there online, it's nice to hear you're over there from the other side of the pond. Right, it is now time to name the winners of the Friday Poser.
1: Okay, Molly, here we go. Leach, I said Leach, Sissoni and Nelson. Well, Leach is Donovan's real name, so it's Donovan. Sissoni is Madonna's name.
0: I said Sunday Girl, which a lot of people got it right, was actually Debbie Harry, but we're going to give you that. That was mine.
1: We are, yeah, it was a good guess, wasn't it? Yeah. And Nelson, of course, was Prince.
0: The royalty connection there. So
1: great artist.
0: So there was actually four just got it right. Well done to you,
1: Andrew,
0: guys.
1: Well done, Andrew. Sue and Don. Jenny across the pond. Kate P. Full marks. Don't forget
0: we're going to
1: present our prize for the biggest loads and loads of points, people. And we've already got
0: actually
1: our winner.
0: The show we're going to have to reschedule next week because we've got a very paying respects to a very well known gentleman by funeral on Friday. So are you okay? So we could do it on Friday. Tony Julian's funeral.
1: Oh, of course,
0: next Friday. So sadly, I won't be able to do that show. So I perhaps thought we could do that next. We could do it on Thursday next week.
1: We can do,
0: That's okay with you. So
1: we're giving the prizes on Thursday next week. We know who's got the prizes, but we're not going to tell you.
0: No. Right, it's exactly 10 after 2. The clock's behaving itself today, looks to. Look at
1: 10
0: that.
1: After 2, it's
0: even the second hand was over the top.
1: It's our quirky quiz. This is a very, very easy one today. Very easy.
0: Say that.
1: Don't forget, we want the name of the person who's singing it. That's the artist, the name of the song, and also the theme. What is it all about? Because every one of these songs is about something. Very, very familiar. That's all we're going to say, we're going to... Are we ready, sir?
0: We are, absolutely.
1: Well, let's...
0: Rocking on.
1: The first one, then, is this one. They're all in a theme. Remember, there's a point for each one if you get it correct.
0: The theme is in the titles, isn't it?
1: It is.
0: There we are. This is?
1: Not in the artist, yeah. In the titles of the song, yeah.
0: Get out of it. It's in the title of the song. Okay, so think of the title of the song and you will get it. I promise.

0: Back to 67 with this one.
1: Classic song there. I think that's enough for that one.
0: They were the twins, weren't they? The Davis boys.
1: Yeah. Absolutely, yeah. Okay, that's number one. This is number two.
0: It's on its way, isn't it?

0: Pop bands, wasn't it?
1: It was, yeah. This is a record, the first record I made, I think, and probably the best one.
0: Sometimes you're better off heading out to the year of 86 here. You think you're mad,
1: too unstable, kicking in. Wonderful Molly, that's number two. This is number three.
0: I always think one of these songs, I remember this one, I remember it got a lot of airplay through its era of in the 70s,
1: oh,
0: didn't it?
1: Yeah, good song though, wasn't it? Yeah,
0: went on forever, didn't it? Seemed to anyway, didn't it? All the way from Scotland, wasn't he?
1: He was.
0: Also in a band called Steeler's Wheel, I believe. Was
1: it
0: that
1: was,
0: right?
1: Yeah, yeah. There's always an argument, actually, Molly, who played this sax on this intro.
0: Yeah, it wasn't him, was it?
1: It wasn't him, no. No.
0: And it's a song that you never get tired of, do you? Really don't.
1: Beautiful, beautiful song, yeah.
0: Right, that's the second one.
1: That's the third one.
0: Sorry, third one. Done that.
1: Number four is this one.
0: Can't count, yeah.

0: kind of just before coming out of the pub song, isn't it?
1: Something like that, yeah.
0: Anyway, we're going to just pop through those again. Don't forget, we get a point for the name of the song, a point for the name of the artist, and also a point for the theme. There's a theme running through all those songs. What is it? It's simple. If you know the answer.
2: He always says something.
0: Okay. Let's...

0: song that is. You know, when you want a certain look up on the net for a certain types of music, that always comes up. Always comes up as part of a theme. Okay, that's number one. This is number two.
1: It's all those sounds of the underground, isn't it, really?
0: It is.
1: Yeah. It's amazing, you know, you're waiting for a train, aren't you? And then all of a sudden you feel that blast of warm air come from the tunnel, you know. Have you experienced that?
0: Yeah.
1: It was an 86 song, and it was a pop sync duo. Well, that music they were creating there, it was very popular, wasn't it, during the
0: 80s? It was, yeah. I think they've got it by now.
1: Yeah.
0: Anyway, that's number two. This is number three.

0: Okay, that's number three. That's where they make the bread mold. Did they make the bread there?
1: They did, yeah.
0: Oh, so,
1: yeah.
0: You get stuck in the middle in that road, don't you?
1: All the time.
0: Number four is this one.
1: I got stuck in the middle of the road the other day. I couldn't cross the other side. There was no island in the middle. The traffic were waving and pipping at me. And what did they say? I wouldn't tell you.

0: respected group there, very respected. And actual fact, when they picked up, a couple of the lads went on their own in that band. I've often seen them, Difford and a few people like that. So great songwriters.
1: They were very big in America, apparently.
0: Great songwriters, yeah. And the last one is this one, Molly.

0: Show.
1: Okay, that's our quirky quiz today. Don't forget, he goes points for the artists,
2: titles,
1: and also
2: the theme.
1: The theme.
2: There we are. You get 3 points for each one, won't you? Okay, if you get it right, of course. So, what word starts with E, ends with E, and only has one letter in the middle between the E? There we are. Mm. There we are. That's it. And the clue for this one is if you put a no, I wasn't hearing. You could put something inside it, couldn't you?
1: Oh yeah.
2: You could put
1: sometimes your finger.
2: Yeah, you could put your finger inside it. Yeah. You could put a piece of another paper inside it.
1: Mm.
2: Or you could put a card inside it, couldn't you? There we are. There's the three clues. A card. Yeah, trying to work that one out.
1: It's not a mummy sheep, is it?
2: No. You're being sheepish now. HFM. Well, heading back with some country stuff now, back to 1969 there.

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0: And of course, Mr. Ollie Miller's not bad when he started off as a painter and a decorator, was he?
1: Was he? Was he a painter and decorator?
0: Yeah. Did you ever meet him?
1: No.
0: Yeah, that's all right. Yeah.
1: I've seen him. Okay. I went to one of his concerts. Yeah. But
0: Sto, did you ever
1: only one?
0: Yeah. Did you ever paint the town red?
1: Yeah, often.
0: Did you?
1: Mm.
0: Which direction?
1: When we had the when we opened the MB Club, I painted the front door red.
0: Okay.
1: And the council made me diffuse the colour a bit, so I had to paint it dark red so it didn't stand out on the square as red. I suppose now you could do anything you wanted, but yeah.
0: Was there a difference between dark red and light red?
1: Well, one kind of blended into the background more than light, you know. Some guy came around and said, "Do you think you could, turn
0: it down a bit?
1: Turn it down a bit, yeah.
0: It was matching your shirt, was it? That's what it was.
1: Well, I like bright red in advertising. Bright blue now is the colour, isn't it? Yeah. Blue is the colour in advertising now, isn't it?
0: Yeah, and red's for speed.
1: Red's for speed, danger, baby.
0: Yeah.
1: I remember that. So I didn't paint the town red, but I painted the door in the town red.
0: Oh, well.
1: I tried.
0: Well, you did your best. Becca, we've got something for you today to get your ears into.
2: Oh, yeah.
0: Yeah, we have, haven't we? So, right, this is our wonderful... Stu's got to stand up. Haven't you, Stu? He's having a bit of leg trouble, aren't you, Stu?
2: Yes, I told you
0: not to put those shorts on. God, dear. What are we going to do with him? Right, this is our musical intro quiz today. Our intro that we do, our Friday music intro. Becca's got her ears ready. Let's see whether she gets this one. I don't know. I'm going to try and not then. Anyway, what we're looking for, who is this and what is the song? Oh, better put that up, haven't we? Put the fade out. There we go. Right, here we go then.
2: Oh, two.
0: She's singing it.
2: Too quick.
0: No. Have you got it, Bex?
2: You can't possibly have it that much.
0: No, not that quick.
2: No.
0: She's her arms are going like windmills trying to work it out. Have you got it yet? She's singing away to it. If anybody else gets that, they'll get... aren't we going to give points for that one, Stu?
2: Or extra point if they get this one off that, but I don't think they will.
0: Becca's still singing away. What is it? You've got it! Well done! Right, Becca's got it in one. There we are, that's it. We're going to let it do that bit now. Right, so Becca got it in half a note.
2: So we'll give Becca 2 points for that. Actually, I'll give
0: us... Has anybody else got it? Yeah.
2: 3 points and 2 points for anybody who gets it now.
0: Really?
2: Okay, yep. Not too much.
0: No, not too much. What is that song? What is it? There we are. It's a well-known song. It used to fly, didn't it, Stu?
2: Yeah, it's not walking.
0: No, but it used to fly. There we are. That's what we're looking for. Has anybody got that? Okay, that's our song today for our musical quiz. More great music for you here at 25 minutes to 3 o'clock.
3: Turn it on. Hi, I'm Adam Wilson, and this is an invitation to join me for the Quiet Revolution. You can be a part of the show on Tuesday evenings between 9 and 11, where you'll hear music like this.
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0: Southbound. 1978 there, and Toto. Well, I have to say, Stu, there's quite a few actually got it in the... not quite as quick as Becker, but Becker was the quickest there in half a note, but with the musical intro. So I'm just going to do it again, and we're going to open it up a little bit more. So this is our musical intro, and it's a very well-known artist, very well-known band, isn't it, Stu?
1: It is. I don't think you can get more well-known, really, can you?
0: Yeah.
1: Can you? No.
0: Probably not.
1: No.
0: Okay, so we're going to let it go a little bit more now. So are we ready?
1: There
0: we are. There's it. That's the intro.
1: There's still a point in it if you can get it now.
0: Well, yeah. There we are. That's what we're looking for. Okay, and the last chance to get yourself in the musical intro. There we are. There's still a point there for it, and it still really is.
1: Still a point for you, yeah. Well done. Good afternoon, everybody.
0: And a very good afternoon to you too, Stu.
1: This is what is happening.
0: What are you doing with that?
1: In and around Market Harbour this weekend. I'll tell you what I'll do. A Market Harbour chatty calf takes place every Wednesday from 10 a.m. till 12 noon at the Mercado Lounge on Abbey Street. It is a welcoming space where you can meet new people and enjoy a friendly chat at the chatty table. There's no need to book or register. You can simply turn up, take a seat and join the conversation. The Chatty Calf is part of a national initiative that helps people connect through simple, friendly conversation. There you go. Just to say hello to somebody just shows you what it does, doesn't it? Helps people get through the day, doesn't it? Anyway, a northern and rare soul night in aid of Macmillan Cancer Support is taking place at Market Harbour King's Hall. A lineup of DJs will be spinning northern soul, Motown, R&B, modern and current night tracks throughout the night. Takes place Saturday the 30th of May. That's tomorrow, I believe, is it? From 7 p.m. until midnight. £6 admission on that one. Any more information you need on that one, visit HFM's website for further details. Okay, Rotary and Market Harbour Carnival are teaming up once again for another fun-packed quiz night. Gather your friends, test your knowledge and enjoy a great evening out with just a £3 entry form per £3 person. Card payments are now accepted too. The quiz takes place on Friday the 29th of May at 7:30 at the Enigma Cafe on that's on Coventry Road. Okay, Market Harbour. That's the Market Harbour Carnival
0: Quiz.
1: Market Harbour and Conservative Club is holding a fundraising quiz as too. Macmillan Cancer on Friday the 29th of May. 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If you're looking for more information on that, visit email at marketharbourfm.co.uk. And I think we've got just time for one more. The Fernie County Fair returns to Great Bowden on Sunday the 7th of June from 12 noon until 5 p.m, promising a great family day out on Nether Green. 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
0: homepage. Thank you, Stu. Beautifully delivered.
1: Mm.
0: I've got a little message here.
1: Lots
0: from
1: more, but to wait.
0: Jimmy from Philly, and he says, you guys, Molly and Stu, did a great job there, interview with Chaz. Thank you for that. And he says, by the way, I did give him $20 to say my name. He says, I wish I had it done. Anyway. Anyway, it looks like if you haven't paid him, you're going to owe him $20, I tell you. His mum was... didn't say and to chime in. She was sitting next to him as we were talking.
1: Oh, so, we all said hello, weren't we?
0: Yeah. So anyway, You see, you two always remind me of everyone that may be old, but we're not done yet. Well, I hope not.
1: No, we're not done yet.
0: We've got 17 minutes yet.
1: That's nice. Cheers to my best mates in the UK. Isn't that lovely?
0: Yeah, thank you. Thank you, Jimmy, for that. Lovely.
1: Thank you, Jim. Great music. All things local. Yeah, your local station.
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0: Well, Mr. Paul Simon. Well, talking about slip sliding away, Stu, that's what's happened to the time today.
1: Well, it's been busy. It's been good.
0: We're almost out of it, but before that, we're going to tell you all the entries to our couple of quizzes that we ran. First one, of course, with the the music intro one. Okay, this is what we were playing.
1: And the first one in there won just one half second, though, was Becca. 3 points for Becca on that one, 2 points for the others, because we did give them a little bit more time. And it was, of course, Band on the Run by Paul McCartney. And our winners today, Becca, Jen Across the Pond, well done, Jen. Matt, 3 points, well done. Sanj, top points. Nico, 3 points. Sue and Don, 3 points.
0: Well done to everybody that took part.
1: Thank you about that, yeah. Well done.
0: Lovely song, lovely intro there, all 29 seconds of it.
1: That was good, wasn't it? Yeah. It was good.
0: Well done. Now our quirky quiz.
1: Okay. We did play West End Girls, Waterloo Sunset, Baker Street, Up the Junction, Chelsea Dagger, and I did have them as places in London, but Sue and Don come up with something extra. They said it could have been, what did they say? It could have been... train stations, yeah. Okay, well, that's good. So they all had top points on that. Nicola, 5. Kate Perkins, 5 points. Sue and Don, the same. And Jen Across the Pond, all top points on that. Well done. Thanks for taking part.
0: Well, we're going to reveal next Thursday, don't we? Our show for next Thursday instead of Friday next week.
1: We are going to reveal it. And at the moment, there's Sue and Don with top points. Kevin G. Beck and Chris are really well up there this time. D. Jen Across the Pond and Timothy. What, no?
0: Well done.
1: Yeah, Timothy.
0: Yeah, well done to everybody that's took part on that. And thank you for being with us today as well. It's been a bit of a ball. Last chance on today's brain teaser as well. This is your last very first chance. You'll have to see if you can beat the radar. What word starts with E, ends with E, and it only has one letter in the middle? Okay, it could be a square thing that goes around the world, couldn't it? Or oblong. It could be square or oblong. It goes around the world.
1: Yes.
0: It does, yeah. A square thing or oblong thing that could go around the world. Anywhere. Might take a long while, but it'll get there. And with that, we're going to play out with a little bit of the Ivy League for you.
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0: Our great harmonies there with, of course, the Ivy League. Well, that's it. There is no more from Stu and myself. Thank goodness for that, they say. Anyway, looking for the rest of the live programmes taking to the airways between now and 7 a.m. tomorrow morning. Becca, after the 3 o'clock news, with the travel news with the home run, she'll be keeping ahead what's happening on the buses, the trains and on the roads there. Jim Garner sitting in tonight at 6 for Will Challoner. Friday Rock Show with the various posse members there at 9. 11 o'clock, Nick's Noughties and 90s dance tunes there to the 1 o'clock hour throughout the night in HFM and into the breakfast show with the early start of 7 a.m. with Emma B. Emma B this week, you see. Okay, so we're looking for something that starts with an E and ends with an E and only has one letter in it. What is it? It was an envelope. It's square or oblong, isn't it, Stu?
1: It is.
0: And you can go all around the world. Okay, so who actually got it right? Let's have a look at our entries. Well, Richie C, you got the custard crown today at number 7. Steve in Desborough, well done to you at 6. Sue and Don's back in there at 5. Sir Mike Uhui at 4. D, you've been knocked down to 3. Jen across the pond, you almost made it at 2. And Tony L's back there over the weekend taking the top spot there. Well done. Thanks for your jokes once again, Tony. Always a pleasure. Always a pleasure. If you can make someone laugh, it gets you through the day, doesn't it, Steve?
1: Absolutely does.
0: So the answer was envelope. Thanks to Chaz Jr., of course, for joining us on the airways. And all I'll say is have a lovely weekend. Enjoy the weather. It's bye from me.
1: Bye-bye now. See you Thursday. And it's bye from him.
2: 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You can hop on board again on Monday from 1 p.m.
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6: It's 3 o'clock. I'm Nick Shaw. A man from Desborough has been jailed for life for the murder of his elderly friend. Samuel Field assaulted 93-year-old Martin Glynn in a prolonged and sustained attack at a flat in Gold Street in September 2024. The 40-year-old was sentenced at Northampton Crown Court today after previously being convicted of murder. A witness appeal has been launched after a burglary at a shop in Market Harbour overnight. A small amount of cash was stolen from windowsill after a brick was thrown through the door window of the houseplant store in Roman Way. Leicestershire police say the break-in happened sometime between just before midnight and 6:30 this morning and are urging anyone with information to come forward. Drivers are facing delays on the A6 in Kibworth due to a lane closure despite no work taking place on the site. Temporary traffic lights have been in place near Kibworth Business Centre on Harborough Road since late last night, reportedly linked to work by Severn Trent Water. Both the company and Leicestershire County Council have been approached for comment. Temporary traffic lights have been in place near Kibworth Business Centre on Harborough Road since late last night, reportedly linked to work by Severn Trent Water. Both the company and Leicestershire County Council have been approached for comment. A Market Harborough man is set to take on the world's toughest mudder in memory of his best friend. Jay Lee will tackle the gruelling 24-hour endurance obstacle challenge next month, raising money for the Nimmo Foundation, following the death of Alex Nimmo by suicide, aged 27. The foundation supports people to access therapy and professional help as quickly as possible, and Jay says he's already raised more than £900 in sponsorship.
7: Every penny we raise is massive, you know, so just thank you to everyone who has donated so far and anyone who can. It goes so far, and I know that me and the Nimmos are so appreciative.
6: 70 jobs will be created when a new McDonald's opens on the outskirts of Lutterworth next month. The finishing touches are being made to the restaurant just off the A4303. A Costa Coffee drive-through has also been built on the site and is expected to open towards the end of the month. And more than 100 flags have been raised above shops and businesses in Market Harbour Town Centre to mark Pride Month. The rainbow-coloured Progress Pride flags will remain in place throughout June as retailers join forces with Harbour District Council to celebrate the LGBTQ plus community and promote equality and diversity.
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6: Fairly bright this afternoon, plenty of sunshine developing once again towards tea time and early into this evening. Dry in highs of 23 Celsius.
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8: Taking a look at the situation and about on those roads for you this Friday afternoon. As Nick had mentioned during the news there are long delays in both directions on the A6 Harborough Road in Kibworth. That's due to temporary traffic lights near the West Langton Road Junction. Also, Fleckney Road in Kibworth Beecham, there are two-way signals there for Geiger Clear cabling ongoing until Monday. Fleckney Lane in Shearsby, there's a road closure for Leicestershire Highways for today only, and Fleckney Lane in Arnsby, there's a road closure for Leicestershire Highways for today only. School Lane at Wilbarston, two-way signals there for Anglian Water finishing today, and in Market Harbour, Doddridge Road and Roman Way, the road closure there is for Severn Trent and ongoing until tomorrow. Everything else looking okay so far. I will be keeping close eyes on everything throughout the home run, but if you do find there's something that I'm not talking about that I should be, because it's affecting any journey you're taking in any way, and it is safe and legal for you to get in touch with me to let me know what's happening, I will share that travel information with everybody else.
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1: Home Run. 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
0: Hello, good afternoon, and a very warm welcome along to the Friday afternoon home run with me, Becca Robertson. Happy Friday. I'm with you till 6 o'clock this evening, seeing you to the weekend. Huge thank you, firstly, to Molly and Stu. Now, they will be back as a duo next Thursday. Next Thursday, because on Friday, Molly will be paying respects to Tony Julian, so he won't be with you on the lunchtime show. But Molly and Stu then doing their show on Thursday, so it'll be an all-request Friday. Thursday, I've gone wrong already, Mole Train. They'll be with you from 1 until 3 with all the usual. Stu will bring along with him the Thursday poser, I think it'll be known next week, the quirky quiz, and also the idea for the intro where Molly has to be very quick on the button. Molly, though, he'll be back with you before they're back as a duet next Thursday on Monday. Make sure you are on board the Mole Train by 1. Molly, of course, will have the legendary brain teaser, the golden oldies, your song requests, and so much more. It is the home run now then with me, Becca. I'm keeping close eyes on the traffic and travel for you this afternoon. Aside from that, we continue to play some great music on the radio. We welcome for you to get involved and to have your song requests on air. So Richie's been on already. He said, could you play something sunshiny from the Beach Boys? Oh yeah, I found one all summer long, so we'll get that on the radio for you very shortly, Richie. Keep in touch. You can do that by phone. It is Harborough 464666. 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If you search your stores for Harborough FM, you'll be able to find it. We have the final set of three words for this week for the word that works. Would you be able to work out the connection between the answers over this past 4 days as well? So we'll reveal those three words, see if you can work out the connection and the word that works this afternoon. 25 points up for grabs again for finding that word that works. And your lucky star, if you can find the connection. We also have another what's that word in the middle. Well, Chris said, what are the two words, Becca? And I had a look at my notes and I hadn't prepped. I hadn't got them ready, but we have now. We've got two words and a word in the middle. And I've given them to Chris and he said it's a tough one for a Friday, that, Becca. It's a tough one for a Friday, but let's see. Are you up for the challenge? We'll get those lines open at about 25 past four this afternoon. I also have the fourth and final clue to share with you in just a few moments' time after the Beach Boys for what we're on the lookout for in HFM's area. Will you be able to solve the mystery? We shall find out very shortly.

0: 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What we're on the lookout for in HFM's area this week.
1: Before I run through those three clues and the fourth and final clue, hello to Rachel messaging in saying, wow, what a fantastic interview Molly and Stu did during the show. They did fantastic stuff. I'm sure there are awards looming. I'm sure you're right about that. For the mystery this week, we have been on the lookout for something. We are still on the lookout for something in HFM's area. It could be absolutely anything. It will be something local. We can promise you that. So we need to share the final clue with you. We'll do that in just a moment's time. So we have shared three clues so far. First clue we shared on Tuesday, beyond tall pillars and sheltering trees, a quieter world sits hidden from view. Your second clue, close to the water where narrow boats pass, this entrance hints at older magnificence. And the third clue we shared yesterday, on Leicester Lane, locals pass by daily, though few ever travel far beyond. So three clues shared so far. We do have a fourth and final clue. We have some things to rule out as well based on your suggestions this week. So we're not looking for the rewilding project in Market Harbour. It's not the Grammar School, the old Grammar School. The Friendship Park on Northampton Road, Lamport Hall, Kelmarsh Hall and Gardens, Union Wharf, Foxton Locks, the Capability Brown Gardens, the Incline Plain, the Wistow Lake, the Husbands Bosworth Tunnel. All of those ruled out so far then. Well done to Jen, formerly off Hello Me Duck, Yvette, Sue and Chrissy. All came in with the same answer. It is essentially what we're looking for, but it's something specific that it's a part of that we're looking for. But I'll give you that. You know where we are, so that's fine. But the fourth and final clue then, let's share this with you. Guarding a Georgian hall in Great Bowden, their iron sentries welcome only some. So that is clue number four, the fourth and final clue this week. Guarding a Georgian hall in Great Bowden, these iron sentries welcome only some.
0: Do you know what we're on the lookout for in HFM's area this week? Contact The Home Run with your guesses now. Across South Leicestershire and North Northants.
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0: fabulous sound, new from Jungle. That's called The Wave on HFM. We have to open up the lines now. Well, we don't have to, but I will do, for The Word That Works this Friday afternoon. I will give you three words, and there's one word that works with all of them, either before or after, to make a phrase or description. And that this week is worth 25 points if you can get it right. For those that like to accumulate the points, some of you could be going up to 100 points this afternoon, or if you just want to grab yourself 25 or go up to 50 points, any amount, it's fine, because it's all for bragging rights, and I will give you nice mentions on the radio. So if you haven't had a go yet this week and you fancy a go this afternoon, you're more than welcome to do so. And there is an extra twist. All the answers across these 4 days are linked, and if you can spot the connection at any time, you'll earn yourself a bonus star. And that's what you're listening out for when your name is mentioned. So far this week, let's run through the answers, where we've been so far, and also the suggestions for the connections. So on Tuesday, we started with, we were looking for a word that would go before each of the three words. That was food, solid and peas, which was frozen, frozen food, frozen solid, frozen peas. On Wednesday, we were looking for a word that would go after each of the three words, guardian, snow and fallen. That was angel, guardian angel, snow angel and fallen angel. And yesterday we were looking for a word that would go after the three words, live, classical and sheet. That was music, live music, classical music and sheet music. So they're the answers we've had so far, frozen, angel and music. We've ruled out for the connection, for your lucky star, musicals, Disney films, cake, fish, Robbie Williams, The Snowman, ABBA, and also seasonal. Yvette had come in with the suggestion of seasonal. So let's look at the points then. And if you hear the star, you obviously know that you've got the connection as well this week. So on 25 points for finding one of our words that work, Mr. Bond, who also knows the connection, Dave Reeve and Timothy over in Kibworth. On 50 points, knowing two of those words that have worked this week, Sandra, Rob and Richie, Drew, Solaire, Trish over in Rushton and Jen, formerly off Hello Miduck. And on 75 points, finding all three words that work so far this week, Mick and Rich Hewitt, Chrissy and Yvette. And she also has the connection. She's worked that out. And Sue, also on 75 points. And Kirsty was on, and she's got the connection. Yes, not worked out any words that work. That doesn't matter. You've got the connection. You got your lucky star. Let me give you the final set of three words. So today we are looking for a word that would go after the word summer, before the word camp, and before the word romance. So they're your three words, summer, camp and romance. But we are looking for a word that would go after summer, before camp and before romance. Lines are now open. What word works?
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0: playing Suzette Charles on HFM. We have revealed the final set of three words for the final word of that works for this week, the fourth word. Can you find it? We're looking for a word that would go after the word summer, before the word camp, and before the word romance. So summer, camp, and romance, they are your three words. What word works? How are we getting on? There are those that have found those words. Well done so far to Mick and Rich Hewitt, Yvette, Sandra, Rob and Richie, and Trish over in Rushton. Mr. Bond also getting it right, but there is still plenty of time. We'll give you till about 20 past four.
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0: Taking a look at those roads for you this Friday afternoon, starting in Market Harbour on Doddridge Road and Roman Way. The road closure there is for Severn Trenton and it's ongoing until tomorrow. School Lane, Will Barston, the two-way signals there for Anglian Water finish today. Fleckney Lane in Arnsby, there is a road closure, and also on Fleckney Lane in Shearsby, there's a road closure. Both in place for today, only for Leicestershire Highways. Fleckney Road, Kibworth Beecham, two-way signals there for Geiger Clear cabling ongoing until Monday. And there are long delays in both directions on the A6 Harborough Road in Kibworth. That's due to temporary traffic lights near the West Langton Junction. Aside from that, everything else looks okay so far.
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0: 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Expect great music, the infamous Hooker Dog quiz, hilarious stories and plenty of reasons to smile. It's the show that'll brighten your Wednesday. That's Paul Hartshorne, every other Wednesday from 6, only on 102.3 HFM, the station that's proud to be local.
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2: Under the hand and lights, we were all dreamers. There was a wonder strike that gave us that feeling. It's a bird, it's a plane, no, it's Scott McTominay. We sang this desire until the

0: They are Scotland getting themselves lined up, ready for the World Cup. That was Nathan Evans with St Phoenix. And that's home. That's their World Cup song. Fabulous stuff. We have a few more correct answers for the word that works. So, and you'll listen out for that star, won't you? Mick and Rich Hewitt also finding the connection as well as this afternoon's word that works. Yvette and also Sue. Yes, all getting the connection. Getting it right also this afternoon, Sandra, Rob and Richie and Trish over in Rushton. Mr. Bond has also been on with the correct answer and also knows the connection. There is still plenty of time. So for the word that works today, our three words are summer, camp and romance. We're looking for a word that will go after summer, before camp and before romance.
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0: 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And this is where we have listings of local charity and community events, things that you can go along and enjoy locally. Let's take a look at some things that are happening. Well, let's start with Market Harbour Conservative Club is holding a fundraising quiz night in support of Macmillan Cancer Support. 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Entry is £4 per person. And you have a second opportunity. Rotaract and Market Harbour Carnival, they are teaming up once again for another fun-packed quiz night. Gather your friends and test your general knowledge and enjoy a great evening out, with entry just £3 per person and card payments are now accepted too. The quiz is taking place also tonight from 7:30pm at Enigma on Coventry Road, Market Harbour. And also HFM's monthly quiz night, that returns to Enigma Cafe Bar on Coventry Road, Market Harbour, with Quizmaster Owen Brooks hosting another fun evening of questions, prizes and fundraising. Teams of up to six people can take part at a cost of £3 per person, with all proceeds going to HFM's ongoing fundraising drive. There'll also be a raffle on the night. Now, their next quiz, our next quiz, in fact, is taking place on Wednesday, the 10th of June. So have a practice tonight, either at the Conservative Club or Enigma, and get ready for the 10th of June as well. Doors open at 6pm. Food is served until 7:30 and the quiz gets underway at 8. To reserve a table, you can contact Enigma on 433-933 or message Enigma MH on Facebook. 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That was a quizzical one, wasn't it? 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

0: Paul Heaton featuring Rhiann Downey, my favourite kind of idiot. It is The Home Run with me, Becca Robertson. I'm with you till six.
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playing Genesis on HFM. Hello to Mick Hewitt for what we're on the lookout for in HFM's area, ruling out Oxenden Hall and also Oxenden Church. But I'll run through the fifth clue and the other clues, or fourth clue, just after the 4 o'clock news with Nick Shaw. We'll also give you a final call on this afternoon's Word That Works. Let's get to the news first, though, with Simple Minds.

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3: It's 4 o'clock, I'm Nick Shaw. Tributes have been paid to a much-loved grandfather after a Desborough man was jailed for life for his murder. Samuel Field subjected 93-year-old Martin Glynn to a prolonged and sustained attack at a flat in Gold Street in September 2024, and he died 3 months later. 40-year-old Field was sentenced at Northampton Crown Court today and was told he must serve a minimum of 22 years before being eligible for parole. Detective Sergeant Megan Scottney helped lead the investigation.
4: Although no sentence will ever be long enough, nor can undo the imaginable suffering Mr. Glynn endured inside Field's flat, I hope today's sentence will offer some closure to what has been a very distressing and upsetting time for Mr. Glynn's family.
3: Police are appealing for information after a burglary at a shop in Market Harborough overnight. A small amount of cash was stolen from windowsill after a brick was thrown through the door window of the houseplant store in Roman Way sometime between just before midnight and 6:30 this morning. A woman's been arrested on suspicion of murder after a man's body was found inside a parked van in Leicester city centre. Police were called to a car park in Garden Street on Wednesday evening after concerns were raised about the vehicle. A 39-year-old woman from Hounslow in West London remains in custody. Drivers are facing delays on the A6 in Kibworth due to a lane closure despite no work taking place on the site. Temporary traffic lights have been in place on Harborough Road since late last night, reportedly linked to work by Severn Trent Water. Both the company and Leicestershire County Council have been approached for comment. Around 20,000 visitors are set to descend on the Neville Holt Festival, which begins today near Market Harborough. The event features more than 20 days of music, comedy and talks with big names, including former Prime Minister David Cameron. Festival producer Ed Bartlam told HFM there's more than 100 events to choose from.
5: These festivals only work by people supporting the festivals and coming and buying tickets to things. And the more tickets people buy, the bigger we can make the programme next year, because we know there's a demand. And so far, it's looking great.
3: And Market Harborough is celebrating Pride Month with more than 100 flags raised above shops and businesses across the town centre. The rainbow-coloured Progress Pride flags will remain in place throughout June as retailers join forces with Harborough District Council to celebrate the LGBTQ+ community and promote equality and diversity.
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3: Plenty of sunny spells as we head through towards the evening. And looking that way tomorrow too. Plenty of unbroken sunshine for Saturday in highs of 24 Celsius.
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6: Taking a look at the situation and about on those roads for you this afternoon. We are going to find out more, but there are reports of very long delays on the A14 between Junction 2 and 7, and thank you for getting in touch to let us know about that. Moving to the A6 Harbour Road in Kibworth, the temporary traffic lights near West Langton Road Junction have now been removed, so there shouldn't be delays there now. On Fleckney Road in Kibworth Beecham, though, there are two-way signals for Geiger Clear cabling, which are ongoing until Monday. on Fleckney Lane in Shearsby and Fleckney Lane in Arnsby, there are road closures for today only for Leicestershire Highways and School Lane in Wilbarston. The two-way signals there for Anglian Water, they finish today. In Market Harborough, Doddridge Road and Roman Way, the road closure there is for Severn Trent and that's ongoing until tomorrow.
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Segala with James Arthur, Lasting Lover. That starts the second hour of today's Home Run Off with me, Becca Robertson. Happy Friday. I am with you until 6 o'clock this evening here on HFM, seeing you to the weekend. And hopefully we continue to play some great Friday feeling music, and you can get involved in that. Keep in touch with the show. If you would like a song request on, do give us a shout. Now, we have all four clues shared for what we're on the lookout for this week in HFM's area. Can you solve the mystery? So, our fourth and final clue, guarding a Georgian hall in Great Bowden, these iron sentries welcome only some. That is your fourth and final clue this week, guarding a Georgian hall in Great Bowden. These iron sentries welcome only some. Clue number three we shared yesterday: on Leicester Lane, locals pass by daily, though few ever travel far beyond. Clue number two, close to the water where narrow boats pass, this entrance hints of older magnificence. And the first clue, beyond tall pillars and sheltering trees, a quieter world sits hidden from view. What could we be on the lookout for this week? We've ruled out the Rewilding Project, the old grammar school, the Friendship Park on Northampton Road, Lamport Hall, Kelmarsh Hall and Gardens, Union Wharf, Foxton Locks, the Capability Brown Gardens, Inkheim Plain, Wistow Lake, Husbands Bosworth Tunnel, Oxenden Hall and Oxenden Church. Well done so far to Jen, formerly off Hello Me Duck, Yvette, Sue and Chrissy, all in, all have solved the mystery and know what it is that we're looking for. However, there is still time because we'll keep the lines open till about 25 to 6. Let's give you a final call on the word that works. So the word that works is where we give you three words. We're looking for a word that would go before or after each of them. And it's the same word that we're looking for each time. Then you can find the word that works. And there's 25 points up for grabs if you can do that. And also, if you find the connection this week, you will earn your love self a bonus star. There we go. That's your bonus star. You will hear that when we announce your name, when we've closed those lines. So, this week so far, our answers, the words that work, have been frozen, angel, and music. Your three words today to find the final word that works, and hopefully the connection in the next 7 minutes. We are looking for a word that would go after the word summer, before the word camp, and before the word romance. So, after the word summer, before the word camp, and before the word romance. You can find that final word, and if you can also find the connection, you'll earn yourself that bonus star. But there's 25 points up for grabs if you can find this afternoon's word that works as well. This is your final call. Those lines will be closing soon.

0: playing Aha on HFM. Hello to Don West. A few guesses for what we might be on the lookout for in HFM's area. Great Bowden Cemetery and the Bishop House in Great Bowden. It's neither of those, I'm afraid. That fifth and final clue, guarding a Georgian hall in Great Bowden. These iron sentries welcome only some. So that's your fifth and final clue. Lines have now closed for this afternoon's Word That Works, and in fact for this week's Words That Work, because the answers are also connected. Our fourth set of three words were summer, camp and romance. We were looking for a word that would go after the word summer, before the word camp and before the word romance. It was holiday. Summer holiday, holiday camp and holiday romance. So how did we get on this week with the points? And listen out for those stars. On 25 points then, finding one of our words that work this week was Dave Reeve and also Timothy over in Kibworth. Finding two of our words that worked, Mr. Bond. Well done, also finding the connection. Drew finding two as well, also Solaire and Jen, formerly off Hello Me Duck. On a 75 points, finding three of the words that work, Sandra, Rob and Richie, and also Trish over in Rushton. And on 100 points, finding all four words that work. And Mick and Rich Hewitt, knowing the connection as well. Yvette, knowing the connection, and Sue, knowing the connection, and Chrissy finishing on 100 points as well for finding all four words that work throughout this week for the 4 days we've been here. Kirsty, not finding any of the words that work, but knew the connection between our answers. So what were those answers this week then? On Tuesday, it was frozen. Wednesday was angel. Yesterday was music and today was holiday. How are those answers connected? We ruled out musicals, Disney films, cake, fish, Robbie Williams, The Snowman, ABBA, and also seasonal. The connection this week, it was one word Madonna song titles, Frozen, Angel, Music, and Holiday. We'll be playing Holiday, the song after next. We most certainly will. The word that works will be back on Monday.
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0: Tate McRae and Greedy on HFM. Hello to Dan. He said, could you play the Manic Street Preachers? Your love alone is not enough. Yes, that is coming up for you. We've got Madonna and Holiday coming up. And then that will be the song after that, Dan. It is coming up. Don West, yes, you've solved the mystery. Yes, we are looking for something particular there. But everyone's done the same thing. So, yes, I'll accept that as the correct answer. You know what we're on the lookout for in HFM's area. Well done. The line's closed this afternoon. So we will run through those four clues just into the next hour. And then we'll give you till 25 to 6 on that one.
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0: Well, it is that time on a Friday afternoon for the word in the middle, where we give you two words, looking for a word that would go after the first word, before the second word, sits very nicely in the middle. Yesterday, those two words were harvest and light. That was L-I-G-H-T. We're looking for a word that was going to go after harvest and before light. We ruled out festival. It was moon. Many of you getting that yesterday. Harvest, moon and moonlight. Well, let's give you today's two words. We'll open up the lines, have a go, have a guess. If you don't get it right the first time, because there are better answers and more answers, a selection of answers generally for the word in the middle. But you're looking for the answer that I've chosen to be in the middle. Your two words today are time and fox, as in Filbert Fox. But it's not Filbert, so we can rule that one out straight away. So we're looking for a word today that would go after the word time and before the word fox. Lines are now open.
2: 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What's that word in the middle? 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

0: Donna and Holiday on HFM. Our lines are now open for the word in the middle, time and fox. They're the two words today. Hello to Dan. He's been on machine and line, working perfectly with time, I've got to say. Time machine, timeline. Not sure about the fox part, but thank you for those. Your request is up very shortly. And hello to Sue. Yes, you are first in and the only one in with the correct answer so far. There is still plenty of time. We'll keep those lines open till 20 past five. Today, for the word in the middle, we're looking for a word that would go after the word time and before the word fox.
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0: We are fast approaching that time of day where things do get a little busier out and about on the roads. If you are making plans for your journeys home, there are a few things to be aware of. Starting in Market Harbour on Doddridge Road and Roman Way, the road closure there for Severn Trent is ongoing until tomorrow. School Lane, Wilbarston, the two-way signals there for Anglian Water. It's the last day of those today. On Fleckney Lane in Arnsby and also Fleckney Lane in Shearsby, in both locations there are road closures for today only. For Leicestershire Highways, Fleckney Road, Kibworth, Beecham, the two-way signals there are for Geiger Clear cabling and they're ongoing until Monday. And just for reassurance, if you hadn't heard it before, the lights, the signals that are near the junction of Great Bowden Lane, Kibworth, on the A6 on Harborough Road, they have now been removed. They are gone.
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1: Emma B.

0: How are we getting on with the word in the middle? Our two words today are time and fox. So that's F for Foxtrot, OX, Fox. And I'm thinking, sometimes I don't say these words very clearly, do I? I don't think I do. So sorry if anyone's misheard. That's me. I should spell more out. I know I should. So we're looking for a word that would go after the word time, before the word fox. Now, Dan had been on with machine and line and loving those. They work very nicely with time. So that will give me food for thought for the future. It most certainly will. And hello to Drew's wife, because you've suggested square. That's why I'm thinking I should have said on the phone if I'd clicked quick enough, because I think it works nicely with box, but we're looking for the word after that would go before fox. So that's me. I don't spell things out, and I should more really. So looking for a word that would go after the word time, before the word fox. Well done so far to Sue, who's also joined by Chrissy with the correct answer as well. Keep in touch with us though. Have a go, have a guess. If you've had a go already and it's not been the right answer, doesn't matter. Have another go, have another guess. We'll leave it with you.
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0: Let's take a look at those events pages on our website. It's harbourfm.co.uk. I have a few things to tell you about. Starting with Stoke Albany House, they will be opening gardens to visitors on Wednesday the 3rd of June. Next Wednesday, that's from 2 until 4:30pm at Desborough Road, Stoke Albany. The 4-acre country house gardens feature sweeping lawns, colourful borders, roses, sculptures, water features and Mediterranean planting. Admission is £6 for adults, with children free, and tickets can be booked through the National Gardens Scheme website. Proceeds will also support Marie Curie Cancer Care. And also, the Farmers Market returns to the Square in Market Harbour. That's next Thursday, the 4th of June, from 9 till 3. There's a range of local food traders. They will be offering everything from cheeses, meats and pies to vegan products, flowers and cakes, with plenty of to browse and enjoy. And visitors are also encouraged to pop into the indoor market, local shops and make a day of it, supporting local businesses. And finally, Sibbertoft Open Gardens returns. That's on Sunday the 7th of June. It's from 11am until 5pm, with villagers once again opening a variety of beautiful gardens to the public. 14 gardens. They will be taking part, ranging from formal landscaped spaces to cottage gardens, with features including a Monet-style bridge and stream. Younger visitors can also enjoy a gnome hunt around the gardens and the village play park with its large wooden pirate ship and swings. Proceeds from the event will support the village Peace Garden Project, St Helen's Church and the village reading rooms. Entry is £5 for adults, with under 16s free, and visitors can also enjoy refreshments, cream teas, cakes and locally grown plants. Now, if you're holding, hosting, organising charity or community events and they are taking place locally, keep in touch with us here at HFM. 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

Westlife and first time on HFM. I need to get you to the news at 5 with Nick Shaw. The other side of that, we'll give you a final call on the word in the middle. DNCE and Kygo take us to the news first, though.

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3: It's 5 o'clock. I'm Nick Shaw. A man from Desborough has been jailed for life for the murder of his elderly friend. 40-year-old Samuel Field assaulted 93-year-old Martin Glynn in a prolonged and sustained attack at a flat in Gold Street in September 2024. Detective Sergeant Megan Scotney helped lead the investigation and spoke outside Northampton Crown Court.
4: My deepest condolences continue to be given to the family of Martin Glynn, who have been left truly devastated by his murder. Mr. Glynn was a kind, gentle, loyal man who was stripped of his independence by the cruel and calculated actions of Samuel Field.
3: A witness appeal has been launched after a burglary at a shop in Market Harbour overnight. A small amount of cash was stolen from windowsill after a brick was thrown through the door window of the houseplant store in Roman Way. Leicestershire police say the break-in happened sometime between just before midnight and 6:30 this morning and are urging anyone with information to come forward. A woman's been arrested on suspicion of murder after a man's body was found inside a parked van in Leicester city centre. Police were called to a car park in Garden Street on Wednesday evening after concerns were raised about the vehicle. A 39-year-old woman from Hounslow in West London remains in custody. A Market Harbour man's preparing to take on the world's toughest mudder. In memory of his best friend, Jay Lee will compete in the gruelling 24-hour endurance obstacle challenge next month, raising money for the Nimmo Foundation following the death of Alex Nimmo by suicide, aged 27. The charity foundation was set up to help people access therapy and professional support as quickly as possible.
5: The money we're raising, it's what people are going through. You know, what I'm going to do is nothing compared to what they go through. So if we can help get a couple of people through into counselling before they make bad decisions, then, you know, the pain I go through will be absolutely fine.
3: Severn Trent Water have apologised after temporary traffic lights were left on the A6 in Kibworth despite no work taking place. A lane was cordoned off near Kibworth Business Park since late last night, linked to overnight repairs, leading to lengthy delays for frustrated drivers. The lights were finally removed at around 4 p.m. after HFM contacted the company. And more than 100 flags have been raised above shops and businesses in Market Harbour Town Centre to mark Pride Month. The rainbow-coloured Progress Pride flags will remain in place throughout June as retailers join forces with Harbour District Council to celebrate the LGBTQ plus community and promote equality and diversity.
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3: Plenty of sunny spells as we head through towards the evening. And looking that way tomorrow too, plenty of unbroken sunshine for Saturday in highs of 24 Celsius.
2: HFM weather.
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6: Taking a look at the situation and about on those roads for you. If you are heading through Kibworth on the A6, as Nick mentioned, those signals have now gone, but things are generally a little slower at this time of day due to volume of traffic. On Fleckney Road in Kibworth Beecham, there are two-way signals in place for Geiger Clear cabling, which are ongoing until Monday. Fleckney Lane in Shearsby and also on Fleckney Lane in Arnsby, there are road closures in place for Leicestershire Highways for today only. School Lane in Wilbarston, two-way signals for Anglian Water that finished today. And in Market Harborough, Doddridge Road and Roman Way, the road closure there for Severn Trent is ongoing until tomorrow. Also looking busier on the Rockingham Road, that's approaching the Gores Lane Lane Junction, both in and out of town. And we're also seeing the build-up of traffic on Northampton Road. That's heading into town, approaching the Welland Park Road, Springfield Street Junction.
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Delta Goodrin and Eclipse on HFM. The Home Run. Becca Robertson. Here we are then, into the third and final hour of the Friday afternoon Home Run with me, Becca Robertson. Seeing you to the weekend. I'll be with you until 6 o'clock this evening. At six, Nick Shaw will take over with the news. Following that, it is your early evening show. Sitting in for Will Challoner is Jim Gardner. Expect fabulous music. Fabulous stuff. He's with you till 9 o'clock here on HFM. He then hands over to the Friday Night Rock Show, who are with you until 11, and then a later show today from 11 until 1 in the morning, playing you dance classics from the 90s and noughties, switching from the news desk to the desk, where he can push and pull faders and play you dance classics. It's Nick Shaw. He's with you till 1, then HFM will then play you some music through the night right up to 7 a.m. tomorrow morning, when Emma B will be here waking up Harborough for your Saturday morning breakfast show. Stay with us. It is still a Home Run with me, Becca. I'm keeping close eyes on the traffic and travel for you this afternoon. Aside from that, we continue to play some great music on the radio. A couple of musical clues coming up for those that may need them for help with the word in the middle. It's Friday afternoon. I'm feeling generous. I don't think we've had musical clues for a little while. Before we do that, though, just a final run through for the final time of those four clues we've had available this week for our mystery. We are on the lookout for something in HFM's area. Lines have been open on this show since Tuesday afternoon. They will close in about 25 minutes' time at 25 to 6. They will. So I'll run through these four clues. We'll give you a bit more time, and then we will be closing the lines and revealing the answer. So final chance to get in touch. We started on Tuesday with clue number one. We're on the lookout for something in HFM's area. Could be absolutely anything, but we promise you it's something local. And if you think of, oh, I think it's this, think of something quite specific to do with it. So your first clue, beyond tall pillars and sheltering trees, a quieter world sits hidden from view. Close to the water where narrow boats pass. This is your second clue. This entrance hints at older magnificence. Your third clue. On Leicester Lane, locals pass by daily, though few ever travel far beyond. And the fourth and final clue. Guarding a Georgian hall in Great Bowden, these iron sentries welcome only some. What are we looking for? Well, it's not the Rewilding Project, the old grammar school, the Friendship Park on Northampton Road, the Lamport Hall, Kelmarsh Hall and Gardens, Union Wharf, Foxton Locks, Capability Brown Gardens, the Incline Plain, the Wistow Lake and Husband's Bosworth Tunnel. We've also ruled out this afternoon Oxenden Hall, Oxenden Church, Great Bowden Cemetery and the Bishop House, Great Bowden. So it's none of those. What are we looking for? This is your final call. Those lines will close in 25 minutes' time. You've got less time with the word in the middle, though, because you've got the duration of Churches followed by the True Steppers, featuring Victoria Beckham, I think. They will help you with the answer. They do mention it. Mick and Rich Hewitt also getting this right, though. Your two words today, then, are time and fox. Not Filbert Fox. It's not Filbert, but time and fox. We're looking for a word that would go after the word time, before the word fox. We have ruled out machine, line, which work beautifully with time, and square. So this is your final call. Those lines will close after Churches and then the True Steppers. The Home Run. HFM. What's that word in the middle?

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1: True Steppers, Victoria Beckham, Out of Your Mind. Before that, we played Churches and Get Out. Lines are now closed.
2: So, what is the word in the middle?
1: Feeling generous this Friday afternoon. I have to say, you didn't need the musical clues. Our two words today were time and fox. We were looking for a word that would go after the word time, before the word fox. We ruled out machine, line and square today. First in with the correct answer was Sue. And she was joined by Chrissy, Pauline and Steve in Desborough, Mick and Rich Hewitt, Bomber and Weasel, who are off into town for a beer, and Sandra, Rob and Richie. Out. That was your word in the middle today. Out. Time out and out fox. What's that word in the middle? We'll be back on Monday.
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0: Those lines will close in 5 minutes. What we're on the lookout for in HFM's area. It is time to go over to the 5:30 news headlines.
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2: A man from Desborough has been jailed for life for the murder of his elderly friend.

0: To appealing for information after a burglary at a shop in Market Harbour town centre early today. Severn Trent Water has apologised to drivers after temporary traffic lights were set up on the A6 in Kibworth for most of today, despite no work taking place. More than 100 flags have been raised above shops and businesses in Market Harbour to mark Pride Month. And the weather nice and bright as we head through towards this evening. Plenty of sunny spells and looking nice tomorrow too, with plenty of sunshine and highs of 23 Celsius. That's the latest more news at 6 o'clock.
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1: Looking at the situation and about on those roads for you then, starting in Market Harbour, Doddridge Road and Roman Way, the road closure there for Severn Trent is ongoing until tomorrow. It is looking busier on the Rockingham Road too, that's approaching the Gores Lane Junction, both in and out of town, and we're seeing the build-up of traffic on Northampton Road heading into town, that's approaching the Welland Park Road, Springfield Street Junction. The two-way signals in Wilbarston on School Lane finishing today for Anglian Water. Fleckney Lane in Armsby and Fleckney Lane in Shearsby. The road closures there in place for today only for Leicestershire Highways. On Fleckney Road in Kibworth Beecham, the two-way signals there for Geiger Clear cabling are ongoing until Monday. And with no signals, things are generally a little slower at this time of day if you are heading on the A6 through Kibworth, and that will be just due to volume of traffic.
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0: It's the home runs. What we're on the lookout for in HFM's area this week.
1: And the lines have now closed. We have been sharing clues one per day from Tuesday this week. So there were four clues for you. The fourth and final clue shared this afternoon guarding a Georgian hall in Great Bowden. These iron sentries welcome only some. What were we looking for in HFM's area? Well done solving the mystery, Jen, formerly off Hello Me Duck, Yvette, Sue, Chrissy and Don West. It was the gates. The gates of Great Bowden Hall. The impressive entrance gates to Great Bowden Hall, a Georgian country residence in Leicester Lane, near the canal. There we go. That's what we were looking for, the gates of Great Bowden Hall this week. What will it be next week? We will be on the lookout for something in HFM's area. Could be absolutely anything. We'll start sharing clues from Monday. Clue number one. And we've got five clues next week.
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1: 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Now, Westbrook House in Little Bowden is opening its gardens to visitors. That's on Sunday, the 7th of June, from 10 a.m. until 4 p.m. The late Victorian property features 6 acres of gardens, including walled flower and kitchen gardens, woodland walks and a wildlife pond, a meadow, areas, and also mature tree-lined avenues. There will also be plants for sale along with tea and cake in the courtyard cafe. Admission is £6 for adults, with children admitted free, with proceeds supporting the National Garden Scheme and nursing and caring charities. More details are available at ngs.org.uk. And also, Lubbernham Open Gardens takes place. That's also on Sunday, the 7th of June, from 11 a.m. until 5 p.m, giving you the chance to explore a variety of gardens around the village. Admission is £5 for adults, with children under 16 admitted free. All proceeds from the event will go towards All Saints Church in Lubbernham. For details of these and other upcoming charity and community events taking place locally, head over to those events pages on our website. If you are looking for something to do, it is a great place to see what's happening locally. So all you need to do is select the events option on our homepage menu, and it's harbourfm.co.uk.
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0: days following this show at 6 until 9, your early evening show sitting in for Will Challoner. It's Jim Gardner. Your late evening show is the Friday Night Rock Show from 9 until 11 and from 11 until 1 in the morning. A little bit later, dance classics from the 90s and noughties with Nick Shaw.
1: 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This

with the whisper. That is it from the home run for this week. I've been Becca Robertson. As always, you've been amazing company. Thank you so much. Stand by after the news at 6 with Nick Shaw. It is Jim Gardner on your early evening show. We take you there now with a bit of music. Deepest Blue, followed by Ed Sheeran. Have the most fantastic weekend. Looking forward to being back with you on Monday. Take care.

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4: I'm Nick Shaw. Tributes have been paid to a much-loved grandfather after a Desborough man was jailed for life for his murder. Samuel Field subjected 93-year-old Martin Glynn to a prolonged and sustained attack at a flat in Gold Street in September 2024, and he died 3 months later. 40-year-old Field was sentenced at Northampton Crown Court today and was told he must serve a minimum of 22 years before being eligible for parole. Detective Sergeant Megan Scottney helped lead the investigation.
5: Although no sentence will ever be long enough, nor can undo the imaginable suffering Mr. Glynn endured inside Field's flat, I hope today's sentence will offer some closure to what has been a very distressing and upsetting time for Mr. Glynn's family.
4: Police are appealing for information after a burglary at a shop in Market Harborough overnight. A small amount of cash was stolen from windowsill after a brick was thrown through the door window of the houseplant store in Roman Way sometime between just before midnight and 6:30 this morning. A woman's been arrested on suspicion of murder after a man's body was found inside a parked van in Leicester city centre. Police were called to a car park in Garden Street on Wednesday evening after concerns were raised about the vehicle. A 39-year-old woman from Hounslow in West London remains in custody. Around 20,000 visitors are set to descend on the Neville Holt Festival, which begins today near Market Harborough. The event features more than 20 days of music, comedy and talks with big names, including former Prime Minister David Cameron. Festival producer Ed Bartlam told HFM there's more than 100 events to choose from.
6: These festivals only work by people supporting the festivals and coming and buying tickets to things. And the more tickets people buy, the bigger we can make the programme next year, because we know there's a demand. And so far, it's looking great.
4: Severn Trent Water have apologised after temporary traffic lights were left on the A6 in Kibworth despite no work taking place. A lane was cordoned off near Kibworth Business Park since late last night, linked to overnight repairs, leading to lengthy delays for frustrated drivers. The lights were finally removed at around 4 p.m. after HFM contacted the company. And Market Harborough is celebrating Pride Month with more than 100 flags raised above shops and businesses across the town centre. The rainbow-coloured Progress Pride flags will remain in place throughout June as retailers join forces with Harborough District Council to celebrate the LGBTQ+ community and promote equality and diversity.
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4: Plenty of sunny spells as we head through towards the evening. And looking that way tomorrow too. Plenty of unbroken sunshine for Saturday in highs of 24 Celsius.
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7: Good afternoon. Just coming up, just gone, 4 minutes past 6 o'clock. 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Jim Gardner with you for the next 3 hours. All the best music. Get in touch. Tell me what you want to hear. Thank you for joining me if you're there already. 3 hours, here we go. Kicking off with the farm and you got it, Groovy Train.

That's the sound of the farm and Groovy Train. Big shout out and thank you to Becca Robertson for the afternoon show. Last post, home run. Thanks, Becca. Great show as always. She'll be back next week.

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2: There we have it, the size of a cow, And that's by The Wonder Stuff, of course. First dedication going out right now to the occupiers of a canal boat named Treacle. And, hold on, man. I've just got a message from him here. Steaks on the barbecue, wine's chilled, play something sunny for Mrs. C. All right then, Alistair Chapman, out on the river, or out on the canal, as the case may be. Here's one for you, mate. It's an old one we remember, called The Kinks. 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

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That's the Kinks. For Tare and Lisa, not doing anything at the moment. 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

0: They're still sounding good. Ocean Colour Scene. And that one's called The Riverboat Song. One of my favourites, as it happens. Now then, Emma Sparks, listening in. Requesting George Ezra. Don't mind if we do. I'll play this one for you right now.
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0: Ray Dorset was the man. Mungo Jerry Blues Band from 1970. But we do as we please when the weather's fine. We go fishing or go sailing in the sea. We're always happy. Playing that one for Malk and Janie over in Walkden. Sing along with us. Sun shining on you guys. Yeah, we're happy. Mungo Jerry in the summertime.
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6: There we have it. We're just about 16 minutes before 7 o'clock on a Friday, Friday, May 29th. Very pleased that you're joining me this afternoon, this evening, and we'll get through some good music. Here's one of my favourites coming up from Suede. This one's Beautiful Ones.

0: Brett Anderson was the man, and Suede. 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

0: That's Green Day. Boulevard of Broken Dreams. Quick shout out to Steve and Pauline in Desborough. I hear you guys. Led Zeppelin and Rolling Stones on the way soon. Gotta do the news first. That's a gem, that's an old one. That's Boulevard of Broken Dreams by Green Day.
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3: Sky News Centre at 7. A Canadian man's admitted selling lethal substances that people use to take their own lives. Kenneth Law, who's 60, pleaded guilty to aiding the suicides of 14 people in Canada, but he's also been linked to the deaths of 79 people here. Two men have been jailed for causing a fatal crash after driving almost 140 miles an hour in a 30 zone while inhaling laughing gas. Uwais Hussein and Usman Mahmoud ran a red light and ploughed into another vehicle in Manchester in March, killing a 50-year-old man. Police say they filmed themselves on the night consistently speeding and inhaling from a balloon. Vladimir Putin's insisted there's no way to tell without evidence whether it was a Russian drone which crashed into flats in Romania, injuring two people. Sir Keir Starmer has condemned Moscow. Nicola Sturgeon's again insisted she didn't know anything about her husband's misuse of SNP money. The former Scottish First Minister's told an audience at the Hay Festival she doesn't think it's fair to be held responsible for someone else's crimes.
4: My picture's been on more front pages in Scotland this week than my former husband's has, and I don't think that is right. The old, you know, age-old cry of when a man does something wrong, well, the woman must have known about it. Somehow it's her fault.
3: Peter Murrell, the former party chief executive, pleaded guilty this week to embezzling £400,000 to pay for luxury items, including cars and a motorhome. Around 3,500 homes and businesses in Kent are still without water. A similar number of properties in the Whitstable area have, though, had supplies restored. And Kanye West is due to perform in the Netherlands next month. Despite being banned from several other countries, including the UK, it led to the cancellation of London's Wireless Festival in July over his recent anti-Semitic comments. That's the latest. I'm Tanya Snuggs.
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1: With Sue and Chi, Market Harborough's only sushi restaurant.
5: So your weather is dry and sunny by the evening, with clear skies expected overnight. There'll be some gentle winds. Saturday tomorrow will be dry and sunny for much of the day. A little patchy cloud is possible during the afternoon, but it will remain dry. And the outlook for Sunday to Tuesday. Sunday should be cooler than today, with a mixture of sunny spells and patchy cloud. A few spots of light rain cannot be ruled out. Becoming wet and breezy through Monday and Tuesday as low pressure moves in, bringing outbreaks of blustery rain and heavy showers from the west. There's a risk of thunder on Tuesday. And that's it. You're up to date. News and weather. There's more at the top of the hour.
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0: Steve and Pauline in Desborough. Always getting the good records. Here's Led Zeppelin. Just for you, Steve.
1: Jim Gardner.

0: And that one's for Pauline in Desborough. Led Zeppelin. That one's rock and roll.
1: We are HFM.
0: Jagger Richards now, the Rolling Stones. It's all over now. Well.

That's a Rolling Stones selection from Pauline in Desborough. Jagger Richards from 1964.

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2: 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Are you there, guys? Actually, Meg wrote in. Stuart didn't bother.

0: That's Katrina and the Waves. That's for Megan Stew. Walking on Sunshine. They are actually the show's producers, working from home. How does that work?
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That's another one going out to Air Chapman. CCS. HFM. Captains on the Water. This is taken from the album The Captain and Me. You probably got this already. What a gem. It's the Doobie Brothers, Long Train Running.

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0: That's the sound of Jerry Rafferty playing that tonight for Stuart, who I think is listening. Stuart Williamson, hope you're all right, mate. 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
0: Bob Seger and the Silver Bullet Band. You've probably got this as well. It's a gem. Hollywood Nights.

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3: From the Sky News Centre at 8. A Canadian man who sold poison online has been linked to the deaths of 79 people in the UK. Kenneth Laws admitted 14 charges of aiding suicide relating to Canadian victims, with the British names added to the indictment. But he won't be prosecuted here. An Ontario court heard details of each case, including how one British man told 999 he didn't want to die. David Parfitt's 22-year-old son, Thomas, bought from Law.
4: I want him to know who he killed. I want him to understand that he took away a young, promising life. And I want my day in court.
3: The Samaritans can be contacted on 116 123. Two men who filmed themselves speeding at over 130 miles per hour in a 30 zone have been jailed for a combined 24 years for a deadly crash in Manchester. Uwais Hussein and Usman Mahmoud inhaled laughing gas and ran a red light, hitting 50-year-old Sylvester Ebeyomi in March. We voiced some of the victim impact statement read out in court by his partner Denise Doyle.
5: Sylvester was simply on his way to work, an ordinary, hard-working man. He should have returned home to me safely that day. Because of your actions, he never did. You left Sylv to die alone. You did not show him even a shred of compassion or humanity.
3: NATO believes a drone which hit a Romanian tower block came from Russia. Two people were injured in the eastern city of Galati. Donald Trump's meeting advisers at the White House to make a final determination on a deal to extend a ceasefire with Iran. It's reported the US and Iranian negotiators have reached an agreement on a 60-day truce. A child's among three people who've died after falling from a flat in South London. Their deaths in Elephant and Castle are being treated as unexpected. And Novak Djokovic is out of the French Open tennis. He's just been beaten in five sets by 19-year-old João Fonseca of Brazil. That's the latest. I'm Tanya Snuggs.
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6: And your weather is warm, dry and sunny by the evening with clear skies expected overnight. Gentle winds. Saturday tomorrow will be dry and sunny for much of the day. A little patchy cloud is possible during the afternoon, but it will remain dry. And your outlook from Sunday to Tuesday. Sunday should be cooler, should be a cooler day with a mixture of sunny spells and patchy cloud. A few spots of light rain cannot be ruled out. Becoming wet and breezy through Monday and Tuesday as low pressures move in, bringing outbreaks of blustery rain and heavy showers from the west. The risk of thunder on Tuesday. And there you have it, you're up to date with news and weather. There's more at the top of the hour.
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6: 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Solomon Burke.
2: 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On a-

That was the sound of the Atlantic Rhythm Section in their version of Spooky. His Love Affair.

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That's Chris Farlow for you. And that song was written by Mick Jagger and Keith Richards. I didn't know that. Out of time.

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0: That's three real brothers, the Isley brothers there. Originally from Cincinnati, Ohio. They got it together in 1954. This was one of their gems, 1966, and This Old Heart of Mine.
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0: Jimmy Mac.

Turns out Martha Rees served as an elected councilwoman in her hometown of Detroit. I didn't know that either. Good tune though, Martha Rees and Jimmy Mack.

the most commercially successful of Motown's acts. American vocal group with 12 number one singles on the Billboard Hot 100. Good stuff indeed. Dinah Ross and the Supremes. Stone Love.

0: There it is, Ardeen Taylor. And that one's called Gotta See Jane.
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Just time for a quick shout out to Tara and Lisa. Thanks for getting in touch. Emma Sparks, Malcolm Jane, Steve and Pauline from Desborough. Meg and Stu, they're always at it. And Cheerful Jane and Cousin Lynn, thanks for listening in. Hope you've enjoyed it.

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2: And that's about it for me tonight. 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Hope you've enjoyed the show. Jim Garner being with you the last 2-3 hours. So stand by for the Friday Rock Show. Stu and Logan, warming up as we speak. 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
3: From the Sky News Centre at 9. A Canadian man has pleaded guilty to selling poisonous substances to people who took their own lives. 14 charges concern Canadian victims, but a court in Ontario heard Kenneth Law sent 330 shipments to the UK, and prosecutors think 79 British nationals died as a result. They'll be taken into the wider case. Our reporter Molly Malone explains why he won't be extradited.
4: The fear of the authorities in response to the calls from those families have been the prospect of kind of double jeopardy laws, i.e. Kenneth Law being convicted of similar crimes in another country and not being able potentially to then be extradited to the UK or face that extradition being blocked.
3: Anyone feeling distressed can contact Samaritans on 116 123. Two men in their early 20s have been jailed for just over 11 and 12 years each for a fatal crash while driving at almost 140 miles per hour in a 30 zone. They inhaled laughing gas and ran a red light in Manchester in March, killing a 50-year-old man in another car. Vladimir Putin has dismissed an assessment, including by EU leaders, that a drone which hit a block of flats in Romania was Russian.
5: Ursula von der Leyen was not, after all, in Romania, nor did she examine the wreckage of this drone. No one can say what origin a particular aircraft has until it has been examined.
3: Two people were hurt in the eastern city of Galati. Donald Trump's meeting advisers in the White House to make a final decision on whether to extend the ceasefire with Iran. He's reiterated Tehran must never have a nuclear weapon. Royal Mail's missed its delivery targets for another year, with 76% of first-class post arriving on time. Regulator Ofcom says it's very concerned and is expected to launch a fresh investigation next week. And Novak Djokovic is out of the French Open tennis. His 19-year-old opponent, João Fonseca from Brazil, won the match. That's the latest. I'm Tanya Snuggs.
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6: Tonight will be dry and clear overnight with very little to no clouds, with some gentle winds, with a minimum temperature of 9 degrees Celsius.
7: Is that no clouds?
6: No clouds.
7: Oh, okay.
6: And tomorrow, a dry and sunny day with some clouds moving in towards the evening with a maximum temperature of 24 degrees Celsius. And that is your Friday Night Rock Show weather.
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1: Good evening.
0: How you doing, Logie?
1: Not bad, thank you. How are you?
0: Not too bad. A bit hot today.
1: Yeah, a bit hot. Well, mind you, it's been a bit hot for the last few weeks, really, hasn't it?
0: Yeah, been silly. Yeah. Stupid. And I've got half the Sahara Desert on my car. Not happy about it. I'm going to sue the pyramids.
1: Right, okay. Very big thank you to Jim Gardner for the last few hours.
0: Oh, yeah, thank you, Jim. He's on his way home now. Shall I play the next song for him?
1: Yeah, go for it.
0: Well, we always play Zeppelin. Now, Gary asked for Ramble On earlier, but I said no. No.
1: Why? Why did you say no? I like that song.
0: I'll tell you off air.
1: Okay.
0: You can have this one instead, though.

0: And if that's not one of the best riffs ever written, I'm a monkey's uncle.
1: Oh, you say that about every riff.
0: No, I don't.
1: Yes, you do.
0: And as somebody said to me recently, he writes a good riff. He does.
1: A riff?
0: A riff.
1: Oh, yeah. Who said that?
0: I'm not telling you. I'll tell you when the mic's off. But I had to correct him. Oh, I like his riff. Yeah, okay.
1: Right. A very good evening to Robert Goodman. He's been in touch. He says, Stu and Logan, what a fantastic way to start my summer break listening to some of my favourite people in the entire world.
0: Who are you listening to?
1: Thank you, Robert. And he's also told us that he's got some new music coming out with a different band. So not Robert Goodman band. So a new band, Sunshine Overdrive. And it's going to come out a single at a time and he's going to send us some stuff. So that's quite exciting. Very exciting. And Brady sends her love. We send it straight back.
0: Hi, Brady. And hi, Robert. I'm looking forward to this.
1: Yeah, me too. And we wonder, we do wonder, you've just posted some pictures. You just posted a picture on one of our posts on our Facebook group.
0: Logan wants it as a bedspread now.
1: No, I didn't say that. But that would be cool. But we are wondering, is that the album cover? Is that a sneak preview?
0: Or is it my new T-shirt?
1: Well, either way, it'd be pretty cool.
0: Right, I'm going to play this one for Robert and Brady.
1: Ooh.
0: I think you might know who it is. It starts very, very quietly.

0: I would love to be on the road to Utopia.
1: Really?
0: Can't afford it.
1: No.
0: I can afford to go the road to the Sugarloaf. I did that this morning. But it's not quite as, you know, exotic, really. But the pints are cheap.
1: Yeah, definitely.
0: Right. Anything else?
1: Good evening to Jen.
0: Hi, Jen.
1: She says, good evening, Stu and Logan. Great start to your show. Hope all is well. All's good with us.
0: Not too bad.
1: All's good with us. Hope it's all well with you. And we also have an email from Gary saying, hi, Stu and Logan. Better choice of Zepp's too.
0: And it says, you know why. Mate,
1: private
0: I do.
1: Joke going on there.
0: I know exactly what you're talking about there.
1: So do I now.
0: Right, next. Oh, I think we're going to have a bit of a drum quiz tonight.
1: Oh.
0: Okay. Hang on, what am I doing? I've no idea. Right, would you like to give out ways to get in touch?
1: Right, you can call us on 01858 464 666. You can email us studio@harbourfm.co.uk. 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
0: Okay, so this is the start of a song, but just the drums. It's so easy that I expect a million emails, at least a million emails with answers. So, this is Nosy Parker's Drum Quiz.

0: That's your lot. Any ideas, Logan?
1: It's there somewhere. The cog's going.
0: That's your lot. Right, I think that is too easy, and the clue is he's not a great drummer. He's all right. A bit average, you know, a bit below average, to be honest. In fact, he wouldn't even get in the top 1,000. But there you go. Tonight's featured band, you've chosen this lot, Logan.
1: It's Nickelback.
0: And this one is called Bones for the Crows.
1: This is the newest song.

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2: Over to you, Logan.
3: Very good evening to Philip.
2: Hi, Philip.
3: He says, great start as always. Hello to Sally, Andrew and Poppy. And could we hear Jethro Tull Aqualung?
2: No. Yeah, that was easy, wasn't it? Bye, Philip.
3: He does.
2: See you then. No, it's only because I haven't got it with me. I don't do requests. You know that. God's sake.
3: He was actually really gutted that he didn't have it for you.
2: But you can have this one instead. Will this do you?

0: There you go, Philip. Over in Alabama. I hope that one will do for you, matey. I'm sorry I haven't got Aqualung. Remind me, and I'll have it next week. Two weeks' time. Right. Now, if I press this button, something quite good could happen, or nothing will happen. Should we find out?
1: Yep.
0: It's all right. It's Budgie.

0: Well, that bit goes on for another half an hour with the Seagulls, so I'll fade it out there. What can we say about Budgie? Three of the members of Budgie are dead, which doesn't give us a lot of chance for a reunion because they were a three-piece. Also, there is a lot of rumours throughout the 70s that Rush and Budgie were actually the same band.
1: He's lying. He literally just said to me, I started this rumour.
0: It's not a rumour. I'll tell you why. Because both the singers, Geddy Lee, yeah? Long hair, big nose, plays the bass. Same with Budgie. You've never seen Budgie and Rush in the same room
1: together. Hold on a minute. You've got long hair, big nose, and I'm pretty sure that you can play bass. It doesn't mean it's you, does it?
0: Might be, in my spare time. You never know. Right, competition time. Ways to get in touch.
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0: Now, there are quiz shows, yeah? They have theme tunes, yeah? How's this theme tune for a quiz?

0: and welcome to Nosy Parker's Drum Quiz. Works, doesn't it? What do you think?
1: Yeah.
0: Okay, who's this drummer? Let me know. Right, what's next? Second track from tonight's chosen band, who are Nickelback. This one is called She Keeps Me Up.

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1: That's the James Garner Show. Right, next. Moving on. Jen, are you still listening? I hope so. Because I've got a song for you. Can you guess who it's by? You might know the song. I really like this.
2: Ooh, what we got?

0: Hey, not bad, eh?
1: Not too shabby. You can't understand what he's saying, so he sounds just like Robert Plant. Then.
0: Yeah, exactly. That's because he's singing in Swedish, the same language as Robert Plant. That is not an easy song to play.
1: No.
0: I can tell you that much. But I do it in my set.
1: I know you do.
0: I bodge it.
1: You bodge it?
0: I bodge it quite a lot.
1: Yeah, it doesn't sound half bad.
0: But what I also do is I put in a lot of bum notes on purpose, like Les Dawson. Do you know why?
1: Why?
0: So that the crowd can differentiate from the original. Otherwise, they just think I was miming. What's next? I've got no idea. Here's one. Let's have.
1: Are you okay?
0: I'm going to have some Rival Sons.
1: Ooh.
0: We haven't had them for ages and ages and ages. So this one is called Bird in the Hand, and we will see you after the news.

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3: From the Sky News Centre at 10, a Canadian man who's sold poison online has been linked to the deaths of 79 people in the UK. Kenneth Laws admitted 14 charges of aiding suicide relating to Canadian victims. British names were added to the indictment, but he won't be prosecuted here. An Ontario court heard details, including a man telling 999 he didn't want to die. David Parfitt's 22-year-old son Thomas bought from Law.
4: I want him to know who he killed. I want him to understand that he took away a young, promising life. And I want my day in court.
3: Two men in their early 20s have been jailed following a fatal crash while driving at almost 140 miles per hour in a 30 zone. They inhaled laughing gas and ran a red light in Manchester in March before hitting another car, killing a 50-year-old man. Donald Trump's meeting advisers in the White House to make a final decision on whether to extend the ceasefire with Iran. The US president's reiterated Tehran must never have a nuclear weapon. He also wants the Strait of Hormuz open and for Iran to remove any remaining mines in the crucial shipping channel. Nearly 100 homes have been evacuated after ground movements in a former mining village in Clackmannanshire. The first people were moved from their homes almost 2 weeks ago. Sport, and Anthony Gordon has completed his near £70 million move from Newcastle to Barcelona. The England forward signed a five-year contract. He was due to be unveiled at lunchtime. There were hold-ups with the paperwork. With the deal now done, Gordon says it's been his life's ambition to play for the Catalan team.
5: I always wanted Barca. Barca, like I said, then is the biggest club on the planet. It's the stuff I dreamed of as a child. It really is a dream come true. To play for Barcelona is the biggest dream possible.
3: And Novak Djokovic is out of the French Open tennis. His 19-year-old opponent, João Fonseca, came back from two sets down to win the match. That's the latest. I'm Laura Safe.
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6: Tonight will be dry and clear overnight with very little to no clouds, gentle winds, and tonight's minimum temperature 9 degrees Celsius. And tomorrow, a dry and sunny day with some clouds moving in towards the evening with a maximum temperature of 24 degrees Celsius. And that is your Friday Night Rock Show weather.
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10: 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We're going to kick off with a B-side.
6: Oh, a B-side.
10: From a band in the 70s who they thought they were being put out as a bit wishy-washy.
6: Okay.
10: They actually wanted to be a bit more like Black Sabbath. So they put their own songs on the B-sides. So you used to go and buy this band, forget the A-sides because that was going to be on Top of the Pops. This is the B-side of one of them. It's called Burn on the Flame.

0: Well, that was Sweet, and that was the B-side of the 16s.
1: Very nice.
0: And before they were Sweet, they changed their name to Sweet in 73. Before that, they were The Sweet, and before that, they were Sweet Box.
1: Sweet Box?
0: Yep. Mm. Here you go, the rubbish I know. Next, Crybaby.
1: I love this song.

0: Classic rift there.
1: It's awesome, isn't it? I like a good rift, me. Yeah.
0: Right, we're going to play some Disturbed. This is Shout. Pretty good cover.

0: What a great cover.
1: Not bad, eh?
0: I love it.
1: You were just talking about Tears for Fears, weren't you?
0: I was. I really wanted to go and see them when they were playing at Victoria Park. And I thought, oh, right, I'm not going to, because it's when I was pregnant with my son and it was quite close to my due date.
1: I wonder if he's still up. Hello, Morgan.
0: Hello, Morgie. Yeah, he should be in bed, but I know he's not. But anyway, we didn't get tickets, and then he ended up being late, and I would have been absolutely fine, and it's one of my biggest regrets.
1: We'll have a go at him when you get home.
0: I'm going to
1: play you something from him.
0: Oh, go on then.
1: This is, I think it was their last album, about 4 or 5 years ago. Check this out.

0: That's the tipping point.
1: Wow.
0: You heard that before?
1: No, I haven't. That was incredible. That was haunting.
0: Lovely, isn't it?
1: Really
0: and
1: good.
0: Some of his chords he puts in there.
1: Oh, beautiful. That, good old, I really, really enjoyed that.
0: Good old made-up name, Roland Orzabal. Right. You know a band called How We Live, don't you?
1: I do.
0: Who Meridian stole the singer.
1: Yeah.
0: Well, I went to see them many, many times, yeah? And their drummer was Manny Elias, who is Tears for Fears' drummer.
1: Oh, right.
0: They poached him.
1: Oh.
0: Also on saxophone, they had a guy called Taff. And that was all he was ever billed as, was just Taff. I presume he was Welsh. But he was Tears for Fears' saxophonist, and he was in How We Live as well.
1: I love that word, saxophonist.
0: There you go.
1: It is a wonderful word.
0: And now I'm going to play something by How We Live. So this is Taff, if there's a sax in it, I think there is, and Manny Elias on drums.
1: Oh.

0: only way I ever remember about how we live is I remember the poster that used to be in our house.
1: Yeah, still got it.
0: The baby.
1: Still got it. And that's signed by all of them.
0: Is it?
1: Yeah.
0: Oh, I didn't realise that.
1: And that's, that was, they were signed by CBS, huge label. We went to the launch party in the Mall, and about a week later, CBS withdrew it because Marillion wanted to post the singer. And the singer said, well, I've got to do it. Yeah, because they're so big.
0: Yeah.
1: And he just left How We Live behind. And the other bloke, because they were, it was two of them with Session Men. Yeah. The poor other bloke who wrote all these songs on this beautiful album, his name is Colin Waugh. Mm-hmm. Yeah. I don't know, no one's ever heard of him, thanks to Marillion.
0: Yeah. Oh, well, it's a bit sad, really, isn't it?
1: But the album is called How We Live as well. If you can get your hands on a copy,

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2: Right, it's that time to go over to the window. Battle the blinds and see who's in the car park.
3: Ooh. Will Norton's broken them. I shouldn't touch them.
2: Ooh. Oh, yeah.
3: He liked that track, by the way.
2: Oh, good. Oh, Will, how are you doing, really? Right, I'll let you guess who this is in the car park. I'll tell you afterwards. Are you ready?
3: Okay.
2: That's not it. This is what I was meant to do. Oh, good, that's not working now either. Oh, it's going great, this is. Right, well, bear with me. I'll tell you what, I'm going to let that try.

0: Rainbow, when they still had it, with Cozy Powell on drums. What a great drummer.
1: Oh, very good.
0: Right, the band that are late in the car park, been mucking around for the last time, they're not being paid anyway. Should we let them play?
1: Suppose.

0: Well, I'm not paying Beck, Bogart, or a piece.
1: No, rubbish.
0: Off you go. Off you go, the lot of you. I'm not being paid. Right, what you got next for us?
1: It Bites.
0: Which track?
1: Sister Sarah.

0: Get in.
1: That's amazing. It's not very often that Dad and I sit in the studio and don't say a word to each other, but just then, just headphones listening. On, we just couldn't stop listening.
0: Right, time for the answer to tonight's... wasn't a pig in the middle. It's a drum quiz. Well done to our big Will. Well done, matey. And to Gary down in Clacton. It was, of course, Charlie Watts.

0: And we cut Bruce Dickinson in half to end the show properly. Get off, Bruce. Who asked you anyway?
1: Yeah, but you nearly forgot to say bye, and you did that last time I was on with you as well.
0: I know. Well, thank you, everyone, for listening. We hope you've enjoyed it as much as we always do.
1: Thank you for your texts and your emails.
0: I shall see you in a fortnight's time with Big Will.
1: And I will be back in 4 weeks' time.
0: Have a great weekend, everybody.
1: Happy Friday, folks.
0: And we shall leave you with some Sabbath. Bye.

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3: From Sky News Centre at 11, a Canadian man's pleaded guilty to selling poisonous substances to people who killed themselves. 14 charges concern Canadian victims, but a court in Ontario heard Kenneth Law sent 330 shipments to the UK, and prosecutors think 79 British nationals died as a result. They'll be taken into the wider case. Our reporter Molly Malone explains why he won't be extradited.
4: The fear of the authorities in response to the calls from those families have been the prospect of kind of double jeopardy laws, i.e. Kenneth Law being convicted of similar crimes in another country and not being able potentially to then be extradited to the UK or face that extradition being blocked.
3: Two men in their early 20s have been jailed for a fatal crash while driving at almost 140 miles per hour in a 30 zone. They inhaled laughing gas in Manchester in March, hitting Sylvester Abayomi's car. Vladimir Putin's dismissed an assessment, including by EU leaders, that a drone which hit a block of flats in Romania was Russian.
5: Ursula von der Leyen was not, after all, in Romania, nor did she examine the wreckage of this drone. No one can say what origin a particular aircraft has until it has been examined.
3: Two people were hurt in the eastern city of Galati. Both Russian and Ukrainian drones have strayed into the airspace of neighbouring European countries during the war. South East Water says around 800 homes and businesses in Kent are still without water. 500 of those are in the Whitstable area. The company says supplies have been restored to almost 6,500 customers so far. It's blamed incredibly high demand during the hot weather. Sport and England forward Anthony Gordon signed a five-year contract with Barcelona. His near £70 million move from Newcastle was due to be unveiled a lot earlier, but there were hold-ups with the paperwork. And Novak Djokovic is out of the French Open tennis. He was beaten by 19-year-old João Fonseca. That's the latest. I'm Laura Safe.
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6: Dry and bright for Saturday with plenty of sunny spells. Hazy at times. Highs for South Leicestershire and North Northants. 25 Celsius.
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Evening, how you doing? Dance Classics kicks off on HFM for another Friday night with Ultra Beats, Elysium and Sash's Mysterious Times. Thanks for being there tonight, and thanks to the Rock Show crew for the past couple of hours. They return next Friday at 9, between now and 1. It's non-stop 90s and noughties dance on the playlist this hour. We have Surreal Shapeshifters, Tampere and Technotronic, just to mention a few, but we continue with a classic from the late 90s now. This is DJ Quicksilver.

80s sounding really, really good. Tampa's Feel It. Tina Moore, Never Gonna Let You Go. Not heard that for absolutely ages. Hope your week's gone well. Hope we're warming you up for a weekend with some decent music for the next couple of hours here on HFM across South Leicestershire and North Northants. And wherever you're listening, a few hellos to say tonight, Dan. He's listening. Hello to Andy and Claire. They're listening too in Market Harbour. Rob's over in Desborough. And thanks to Matt in Kibworth for your comments on the show during the week and your request, which is coming up now. Master Blaster, or Master Blaster, depending on how you want to say it. This is Everywhere. 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

and Fall On Me. I always think about the crazy video that went with that one, set in a gym. You'll know the one I'm talking about if you can remember it. Before that, it was Technotonic classic from the early 90s, Pump Up The Jam. This is South Leicestershire and North Northants's HFM, Nick and Dan's Classics, through till 1. If you're a regular listener, you'll know at 11:30, it's Trans Trio time. We throw three decent trans tunes on the decks in the studio, attempt a little bit of mixing in between them, and let you enjoy. So we kick off tonight with Progress.

Van Dyke's Another Way concludes the Trans Trio tonight. It was Push and Strange World in the Middle and Progress Everybody just before that. Hope you enjoyed them. Time to put the glow sticks away just for now. Get them out again a bit later on. There'll be more trans tunes in the show between now and 1 o'clock. But we continue with Infernal and from...

sounding really, really good. Surreal, You Take My Breath Away on HFM. This is Dan's Classics, Shapeshifters. And Lola's theme before that, An Infernal from Paris to Berlin. Decent songs to come in the second hour. The first has flown by. We're going to kick it all off with Corona. Angel Moon's in there, Driftwood by Freeloader and Flip and Phil, just to mention a few. A few of those are requests as well, so if you got in touch during the week, stand by, we could be playing your song in the second hour. We head up towards the top of the hour with Love Station and Teardrops,

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4: From the Sky News Centre at midnight, a Canadian man's admitted aiding suicides by selling poisons online. Kenneth Law pleaded guilty to 14 charges, all linked to victims in Canada. Authorities in the UK have also connected the 60-year-old to 79 people who died here. But he won't be extradited. David Parfitt's son Thomas was 22 when he's said to have taken a lethal substance sold by Law.
5: He was charging the equivalent of around £50. For the poison, probably making £40 profit. So I think he valued my son's life at about the equivalent of £40.
4: Donald Trump's been meeting advisers in the White House to make a final decision on whether to extend the ceasefire with Iran. The US president's repeated demands that Tehran must end its nuclear program. Two men who filmed themselves speeding at over 130 miles per hour in a 30 zone have been jailed for a crash which killed a man in Manchester. Driver Uwais Hussain and passenger Usman Mahmoud inhaled laughing gas and ran a red light, hitting Sylvester Abayomi's car in March. We voiced some quotes from the victim impact statement read in court by his partner Denise Doyle.
6: Sylvester was simply on his way to work, an ordinary, hard-working man. He should have returned home to me safely that day, because of your actions, he never did. You left Sylv to die alone. You did not show him even a shred of compassion or humanity.
4: NATO believes a drone which hit a Romanian tower block came from Russia. Two people were injured in the eastern city of Galati on Thursday night. A child's among three people who've died after falling from a flat in South London. Their deaths in Elephant and Castle on Wednesday are being treated as unexpected. And in sport, Anthony Gordon has completed his near £70 million transfer from Newcastle to Barcelona. The England forward spoke excellent Spanish during his media conference. He explains he'd been learning the language as he'd always dreamed of signing for the club. That's the latest. I'm Laura Safe.
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7: Dry and bright for Saturday with plenty of sunny spells. Hazy at times. Highs for South Leicestershire and North Northants. 25 Celsius.
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2: This is HFM's Dance Classics. We're into the second hour with Angel City and Do You Know Baby Baby by Kavona just before that. Remember that one sounding good. We have another hour of 90s and noughties dance and trance to play. Decent tunes on the playlist tonight as well. Remember this one from 1998. This is Angel Moon.

It's the home of Graham Beebe back on your radio from 10 tomorrow. Paul Vite's back from 8 on Sunday too with his 60s Sunday. It's local radio for South Leicestershire and North Northants only on HFM, playing Bob and Pacific State. Alina's Turn It Around just before that one. Hi to Craig listening in Fleckney. Thanks for your message and comments on the show. Really, really appreciative. He tells us he had forgotten about lots and lots of these songs until he started listening to Dan's Classics. So glad we're bringing back some memories for you and hopefully others from the 90s and noughties dance scene. He said, would you have Freeloader and Driftwood? This reminds me of a club in Leicester on my 20th birthday. Your memory is a lot better than mine. Perhaps you're not quite as old as me. I can't remember what I did on my 20th. But yeah, for you, Driftwood.

Coughlin and The Silence plays on HFM's Dance Classics, Flip and Phil's version of the classic I Wanna Dance With Somebody just before that, and Freeloader by Driftwood on the request. 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

appropriately entitled The Weekend, Michael Gray plays on HFM's Dance Classics. Dread Zone by Little Britain and Alexis Ooh La La, or something like that. Anyway, sounding good. Thanks for staying with us. It's been such a good show tonight in terms of music. Hope you've enjoyed the tracks as much as I've enjoyed playing them for you. Still got four to cram in between now and one, including this one from Atlantic Ocean.

to the early 90s for Moby's Go on HFM, Ian Van Dahl and Reason just before that, and Atlantic Ocean's Waterfall. Thanks for being there tonight. Hope you've enjoyed the show as much as I have. We'll be back next Friday with more 90s and noughties. Dance. Have a fabulous weekend heading up to the update with Raven Maze, and this is Real Life.

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4: From the Sky News Centre at 1, a Canadian man's pleaded guilty to selling poisonous substances to people who killed themselves. 14 charges concern Canadian victims, but a court in Ontario heard Kenneth Law sent 330 shipments to the UK. And prosecutors think 79 British nationals died as a result. They'll be taken into the wider case. Our reporter Molly Malone explains why he won't be extradited.
5: The fear of the authorities in response to the calls from those families have been the prospect of kind of double jeopardy laws, i.e. Kenneth Law being convicted of similar crimes in another country and not being able potentially to then be extradited to the UK or face that extradition being blocked.
4: Donald Trump's been meeting advisers to make a final decision on whether to extend the ceasefire with Iran. The US president wants the Strait of Hormuz open and for the Iranians to remove any remaining mines in the shipping channel. He's also reiterated Tehran must never have a nuclear weapon. Vladimir Putin's insisted there's no way to tell without evidence whether it was a Russian drone which crashed into flats in Romania on Thursday night, injuring two people. Keir Starmer's condemned Russia. Southeast Water says around 800 homes and businesses in Kent are without water. 500 of those are in the Whitstable area. The company says supplies have been restored to almost 6,500 customers, though. Sport and Anthony Gordon says that he's always dreamed of being a Barcelona player after joining them from Newcastle in a deal worth almost £70 million. The England forward signed a five-year contract after impressing the media conference with his Spanish. Gordon explained he'd been learning the language for this exact moment.
6: I always wanted Barca. Barca, like I said then, is the biggest club on the planet. It's the stuff I dreamed of as a child. It really is a dream come true. To play for Barcelona is the biggest dream possible.
4: And Novak Djokovic is out of the French Open tennis. He was beaten by 19-year-old João Fonseca. That's the latest. I'm Laura Safe.
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7: Dry and bright for Saturday with plenty of sunny spells. Hazy at times. Highs for South Leicestershire and North Northants. 25 Celsius.
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